0: Occasionally, they'll ask for pictures of my son. They refer to themselves as his aunties, but I don't feel like they care about me anymore. Should I just let these friendships fade away? Should I go straight up to them and say, I don't want to be friends anymore? Or should I try to mend things? I feel so confused, and it's hard to imagine letting these long-term friendships go. Please give me some advice, Mama Delilah, from Evie. 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
21: Skies will be mostly clear tonight with a low of 57. For Friday, we're mostly sunny with highs near 80 degrees. Heat and humidity build this weekend, so Saturday we are partly cloudy with a slight chance of a shower and a high of 82. Partly cloudy with a slight chance of showers again for Sunday with highs in the middle 80s. Upper 80s for Monday with a slight chance of showers and storms. I'm WSBT 22 meteorologist Abby Wepler.

0: I hope you had a peaceful day today. I'm glad that you are here with me tonight. Are you all cried out? Are you all cried out over Dolly? And then Tim Curry, are you all cried out yet? Do you still have like every song going through your head over and over and over like I do? A loop of 9 to 5 and Coat of Many Colors and Jolene and oh, so many amazing songs. I am here tonight to be a shoulder to lean on if you're not cried out yet. I am here to rejoice with you over the good things in life. I got to go for a horseback ride a couple of times this week, and I'm so excited to be able to do that and to enjoy the beauty, the incredible beauty of the area that I live in. I am going to be here keeping you company all night long. Welcome. You're listening to Delilah.
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The night with you. What are you doing tonight? Are you spending time with someone you love? Are you relaxing and taking it easy? Or are you fussing at somebody? I'm glad that you are here with us as we take your calls, share your stories, and smooth off the rough edges of your Thursday.

0: Today is Thursday, the 27th of August. Summer almost over. Not this weekend, but next weekend, Labor Day weekend, kind of the unofficial close to summer as we head into school in September and pumpkin spice and boots. That's the best part of autumn for me, is getting to wear all my boots again. Thank you for being here with me tonight. You're listening to The Lila.
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17: Skies will be mostly clear tonight with a low of 57. For Friday, we're mostly sunny with highs near 80 degrees. Heat and humidity build this weekend, so Saturday we are partly cloudy with a slight chance of a shower and a high of 82. Partly cloudy with a slight chance of showers again for Sunday with highs in the middle 80s. Upper 80s for Monday with a slight chance of showers and storms. I'm WSBT 22 meteorologist Abby Wepler.

0: cooled down. It's cooled down considerably at night where I live. Like 20 degrees cooler than it was just a couple of weeks ago at night. And the kids are settling in. We're getting back into a routine because Monday is the big day where they all go back. Thank you for spending this night with me. I'm going to be here to take your calls, to share your stories, to let you lean on my shoulder and shed your tears as you think about Miss Dolly, and to remind you what she tried to remind all of us, that you are enough. You are precious. You are fearfully and wonderfully made. And that's enough. We'll be back. You're listening to Delilah.
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Whether you're lounging on the lawn chair after mowing the yard or going someplace tonight and you're on the highways and byways of life, whatever you're doing, I'm glad that you're spending tonight with me. We're here to take your calls, to share your stories, and to celebrate the summer night with you.

0: 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Are your kids back in school? Are they coming home with backpacks full of papers? And you think how many trees had to die for these papers to come home? Honestly, I'd rather get the papers coming home than have to sign up for the dumb apps. Ah! 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And I can't ever just call or send a note in. But the kids are back in school. 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
13: Skies will be mostly clear tonight with a low of 57. For Friday, we're mostly sunny with highs near 80 degrees. Heat and humidity build this weekend, so Saturday we are partly cloudy with a slight chance of a shower and a high of 82. Partly cloudy with a slight chance of showers again for Sunday with highs in the middle 80s. Upper 80s for Monday with a slight chance of showers and storms. I'm WSBT 22 meteorologist Abby Wepler.

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Is there someone special you are yearning for tonight? Someone whose face you long to touch, whose hands you long to feel intertwined with yours? Well, hopefully the songs that we play will help you to feel a little more connected to that someone who is in your heart.

0: Tonight's Delilah's Dilemma says, "Hey Delilah, I'm hoping you can help me. I have two best friends that have been in my life for years. I moved across the country, but we remained close, texting every single day, keeping up on our lives. We've always had each other's back. 2 years ago, I got pregnant and had a really hard time emotionally. At first, they were supportive, but then they pulled away, stopped responding, and they don't share their lives with me either now. I felt like I was a burden. I stopped reaching out unless I had something funny or lighthearted to talk about. That's the only way they'll engage with me. Occasionally, they'll ask for pictures of my son. They refer to themselves as his aunties, but I don't feel like they care about me anymore. Should I just let these friendships fade away? Should I go straight up to them and say, I don't want to be friends anymore? Or should I try to mend things? I feel so confused, and it's hard to imagine letting these long-term friendships go. Please give me some advice, Mama Delilah," from Evie. Evie, I will share my words of advice coming up next. You're listening to Delilah.
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19: Skies will be mostly clear tonight with a low of 57. For Friday, we're mostly sunny with highs near 80 degrees. Heat and humidity build this weekend, so Saturday we are partly cloudy with a slight chance of a shower and a high of 82. Partly cloudy with a slight chance of showers again for Sunday with highs in the middle 80s. Upper 80s for Monday with a slight chance of showers and storms. I'm WSBT 22 meteorologist Abby Wepler.

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Evening and welcome aboard. Is there someone who's captured your heart and you want to let them know that you are there for them? Or is there someone who's broken your heart, stomped all over it, and you just need a song to help you mourn? Well, if so, this song is for you tonight.

0: You know, one of the reasons this show has worked so well over the years at night is because nighttime is when the fear creeps in. 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Nighttime is when all the heartache of life creeps in and just catches you unaware. 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
9: Skies will be mostly clear tonight with a low of 57. For Friday, we're mostly sunny with highs near 80 degrees. Heat and humidity build this weekend, so Saturday we are partly cloudy with a slight chance of a shower and a high of 82. Partly cloudy with a slight chance of showers again for Sunday with highs in the middle 80s. Upper 80s for Monday with a slight chance of showers and storms. I'm WSBT 22 meteorologist Abby Wepler.

0: It's just about time for me to take off out of here and disappear into the darkness. And I hope you join me again tomorrow night for our Friday Night Girls Get Together. Every Friday night, we invite women to get together with their best friends, their sisters, either in real life or virtually via the radio. Join me tomorrow night for that. But until then, I'll be back with a few more dedications before we go. You're listening to Delilah.
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0: My name is John Tesh, here with you always to bring you intelligence for your life. Let's talk about our skin, shall we? Nobody should be dying from skin cancer. I just had a bunch of, what was it? What do they call that thing? It wasn't melanoma, but it was the next best thing. This is what the doctor said. If you're going to have skin cancer, this is the one. And they dug a little deep in there and they got it out, which was great. I had no idea it was there. So we should all be concerned about protecting ourselves from skin cancer. And you know you should wear sunscreen to reduce your risk. But there's another way to make your sunscreen even more effective, and that is to eat plenty of watermelon. I can do this. A half cup a day has been proven to lower sun sensitivity and prevent free radical damage that leads to sun damage, wrinkles, and age spots. It's down to the powerhouse antioxidant lycopene. You know lycopene. It gives watermelon its red color. Lycopene ends up absorbing both UVA and UVB radiation, but you have to keep eating it because it takes a couple of weeks for your skin to become more photoprotective because of its turnover rate. Another watermelon bonus, its vitamin C content helps repair damaged skin cells and redness too. So watermelon is officially the perfect summer snack for your skin.
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0: Coming up, prominent psychologist Dr. Rick Hansen believes in these crazy times, the most important trait we need to survive is resilience. But he also says it's a trait that requires practice. So in a moment, I'm going to break down Dr. Hansen's top strategies for practicing and building resilience.

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0: Let's talk about one of my favorite topics. It's building resilience, how to do it. According to psychologist Dr. Rick Hansen, resilience is what you need to avoid feeling overwhelmed when you're facing tough times. So here's how to build your resilience. Number one, learn as much as you can about whatever troubles you're facing. Dr. Hansen says most of what people fear is the unknown. The more you learn, the less you have to fear. It was like that with the cancer journey for me. And then spend 10 minutes a day centering yourself, say by sitting alone, practicing deep breathing techniques, or taking a long walk. The goal? Focus on something only you can control. When you know you have a centering strategy to use at any time, it helps reduce the stress you'll feel when life starts spiraling out of control. One more thing. Do whatever you can to help others. Sounds counterintuitive, but the more you help others and learn about their problems, the easier it will be to put your own issues into perspective. That's deep and it's true. Dr. Hansen says, using these techniques, you're going to develop your empathy, your gratitude, and your grit, the hallmarks of resilience. That's what you're after. That'll help stabilize your emotions as you go through tough times.
1: Intelligence for your life.
0: And coming up, which pet is smarter, cats or dogs? It's a debate that's been raging for centuries, of course. And so in a moment, we'll dig into what two studies have discovered about our pets' brains.

0: I don't think this debate is ever going to end. Which pet is smarter, cats or dogs? More studies than ever are examining pet brains to figure out what makes them tick. And here are some of the latest findings for you. First, cats are better at something called object permanence, which refers to the ability to know an object is there even if you can't see it. Researchers say that's a skill most human babies develop by the age of 2. And a study in the journal Animal Cognition found that cats are superior when it comes to remembering, say, where their favorite toys are, even if they've disappeared under a couch or you've tried hiding them on a counter. It's why a cat will return to the same spot day after day and try to retrieve the toy. But with dogs, if their favorite ball accidentally rolls under a couch, most will look at you as if to say, can you get it? Where'd it go? So score one for the cats, right? However, dogs have more emotional intelligence. You probably guessed that already, right? In fact, a study by animal behavior experts at the University of London found that dogs are much better at reading a person's mood, whether they're happy, sad, angry, or playful. And they do it by hearing the sound of our voice and reading our facial expressions. That's a cognitive ability only shown previously in primates that helps explain why dogs make such amazing therapy pets. But does any of this settle the debate of which pet is smarter? Researchers say that's like comparing apples to oranges because both pets are smart in their own ways, but they've both evolved to get humans to give them lots of love and food, which actually sounds pretty darn brilliant to me.
1: It's intelligence for your life.
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0: Personal question for you. Do you brush your teeth in the shower? Well, you might want to reconsider and go back to brushing at the sink, and here's why. A toothbrush stored in the shower will not clean your teeth as effectively because heat and humidity weaken the bristles, making them significantly less able to remove plaque and other debris. Dr. Perul Dua Makar is doctor of dental surgery. She says toothbrushes last longer stored in a cool, dry place. And she says we should replace our toothbrush every 4 months, or if the bristles look frayed, bent, or discolored.
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4: Clearing skies expected tonight with temperatures dropping to the mid-60s. Sunshine with a few clouds for Thursday. I'm WSBT's Lynette Grant.

0: my intelligent friends. Have you taken time to train your postural muscles today? I haven't done this, but I'm going to after this. Now, these are the deep muscles in your abdomen, pelvis, and back, which help you maintain a good posture. And according to George Locker, author of the new book, Falling is Not an Option, postural muscles are also the key to preventing most trip and fall accidents at any age. So how exactly do we strengthen those important core postural muscles? Locker recommends just standing in a semi-squat with your knees and ankles slightly bent, as if you're trying to balance on a surfboard or skis. He says do this whenever you brush your teeth, for example, and hold the pose as long as possible. And the more you do it, the more likely you'll be able to stand stable on just about any surface, including uneven rocks and ice. There you go.
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0: 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Research is telling us our guts can help determine our intelligence. Listen, a new study in the journal Frontiers in Psychiatry is all about this. The research shows our stomach and intestines play a massive role in determining how smart we are. Specifically, researchers analyzed the gut microbes of adults aged 28 to 98 and compared them to each person's IQ and happiness levels. Here's the result. The more diverse a participant's gut bacteria were, the happier and smarter they tended to be. What's the connection? Well, lots of studies have shown a strong link between our gut health and our emotional health. It's partly because a diverse gut helps lower our stress. And researchers found that when our gut contains mostly good bacteria from eating a healthy diet and lots of fiber, there's greater neural activity in brain areas linked to memory and attention. But when our gut contains mostly harmful bad bacteria, the opposite is true. Bottom line, ready? Consider this another excuse to eat the widest variety of healthy foods you can, not processed foods, not sugar, because that'll provide a diversity of gut bacteria proven to make you happier and smarter. Boy, do I love this stuff.

0: It is time to talk about the hottest flavors right now in North America. I'm John Tesh with your Intelligence for Your Life. Two of the hottest flavors, of course, pumpkin. Searches on Yelp for pumpkin latte and pumpkin spice latte are up about 300%. Happens every year. But another trending flavor is mango. All these searches are up between 50 and 150%. Mango soft serve, mango sticky rice, wow, and mango matcha. And the end of summer brings a lot of decluttering. Yelp says the end of summer rivals spring cleaning season, and there are increased searches for junk removal and hauling, yard sales, furniture donation, and weirdly enough, hoarder cleaning.
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0: Coming up, when we enter a room, people can judge how confident we are within 0.2 seconds, which is faster than you can blink. So in a moment, I'll share ways to appear more confident and make a better first impression, according to Harvard psychologist Dr. Amy Cuddy.

Hey, it's John Tesh. 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The John Tesh Radio Show on Sunny 101.5.

0: So did you know that when we enter a room, people can judge how confident we are within 0.2 seconds, which is faster than you and I can blink. And if you're feeling nervous, they can hear it in your voice immediately. So here's how to appear more confident, even if you don't feel that way, and make a great first impression. First, take up a lot of space. Dr. Amy Cuddy, a social psychologist at the Harvard Business School, and we have her stuff on the show all the time, she says humans and animals show their top dog by standing tall, extending their arms and legs, and looking physically larger than everybody else. And her research suggests that standing like a superhero, hands on hips, legs shoulder width apart, can make other people see you as more powerful while simultaneously tricking your brain into feeling more confidence. You can get the same effect by leaning back in a chair with your hands clasped behind your head, or in a meeting, spreading your materials across a desk. Because even if your body isn't taking up more space, your stuff is, and that signals power. Here's one more confidence booster. Wear your lucky shirt. I do. Research from the University of Cologne found that volunteers who had a lucky shirt performed better on tests and set higher goals for themselves than participants without one.
1: Intelligence for your life with John Tesh.
0: In just a moment, how a bigger belly is now connected to our risk for dementia.

0: right, all you intelligent, healthy people. Here we go with a very compelling reason to get to a healthy weight and maintain it. The bigger the belly, the more likely we are to develop dementia. That's from a new study in the British Journal of Nutrition, which was based on a study of more than 5,000 adults over the age of 60. It found that those with higher waist-to-hip ratios, which is a nice way of saying bigger bellies, had worse cognitive skills. For example, in tests measuring memory, judgment, spatial awareness, and other thinking skills, researchers found a direct link between larger stomachs and worse scores. And because these cognitive skills also decline in people with dementia, researchers concluded that obesity raises our risk for and accelerates the development of dementia. Are you still with me? Okay, one of the easiest ways to protect your brain and avoid brain-damaging inflammation is to simply focus on getting down to and maintaining a healthy weight as soon as possible. According to this new study, your brain health depends on that.
1: Intelligence for Your Life with John Tesh.
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0: John Tesh with you, just saying sweet dreams because you're going to have them. Here's an excuse to buy yourself a bunch of roses. You're going to have sweet dreams at night. According to University Hospital Mannheim in Germany, people who inhaled the scent of roses while they slept, they had more deep sleep, they had more positive dreams. In fact, their dreams were three times more pleasant. It's because the brain region that controls smell, the limbic system, is also in charge of our emotions. The positive smell unlocks positive emotions. When you wake up, you feel good, and you get more feel-good serotonin throughout the day.
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7: Clearing skies expected tonight with temperatures dropping to the mid-60s. Sunshine with a few clouds for Thursday. I'm WSBT's Lynette Grant.

0: Okay, headache sufferers, and I count my wife Connie among you. Here's what to eat or order when you have a headache. I'm going to go out and get my wife some pumpkin seeds right now. You get a spinach salad, okay, and you top it with pumpkin seeds. Neurologist Dr. Hamid Katawala says that will cut your headache by a full 40%. That's a big number. Why? Both spinach and pumpkin seeds are loaded with magnesium. Magnesium calms your central nervous system and relaxes muscles. Dr. Katawala says headaches begin when brain cells become overexcited, but magnesium stabilizes cell membranes, preventing them from getting overexcited. Next time you feel a headache coming on, remember, have a spinach salad, throw some olive oil on there too, and top it with pumpkin seeds.
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0: 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So a growing number of young adults in Gen Z, 18 to 25 years old, are now hiring life coaches, apparently, to help them progress into adulthood. A life coach is, of course, a professional who specializes in helping people get through personal or career challenges. And although life coaches are typically associated with people in middle age, young adults are hiring now. They're hiring them for help with issues from wanting to fit in at college to succeeding at a new job and relationship problems. Today's life coaches are also helping young adults with social media struggles and even self-esteem. So, the professional hiring site Bidvine says it has seen a 280% surge over the past year in life coach bookings, and more than half of those were made by people 18 to 25 years old. Gen Z say they like life coaching because it has a less intense atmosphere than therapy. And life coaches can offer advice, whereas therapists often want their patients to come up with their own conclusions and solutions. Connie Enriquez is a life coach who specializes in young adults. She tells us Gen Z is more receptive to help because they aren't set in their ways. And what would take an older adult 6 months to absorb and change, a young adult can do in a month. If you'd like to find a life coach, go to coachfederation.org.

0: It is time to talk about the science of our cravings. John Tesh with you. You know, for years we've heard if you're craving something crunchy like chips, have something healthy that's also crunchy like carrot sticks. But you never get the same satisfaction, and eventually you just eat the chips, right? Well, here's why the advice doesn't work and what to do instead. According to a new study in Psychological Science, it's better to choose something that's the opposite of what you're craving instead of trying to fulfill the craving by choosing something similar. When people in the study chose a substitute that differed from their craving, they felt more satisfied and they ate less of it. Why would this be? Because when we try to satisfy an ice cream craving with something creamy like Greek yogurt, we draw too many direct comparisons, and the healthy Greek yogurt option doesn't measure up and we feel unsatisfied. So, next time you have a craving, have something that's the polar opposite. So if you want chips, that's when you should choose the yogurt. You won't be mentally tallying up how it compares to chips, and you'll find your choice more satisfying.
1: Intelligence for your life.
0: Coming up, this year's graduating class knows what they want as far as their first real-world job, and I have that.

0: Dantesh, back with you, and this year's graduating class, they say they know what they want as far as their first real-world job, and they do not want to work remotely. Don't bring it up. That's according to Nick Bunker, an economist at the Indeed Hiring Lab. He says, first of all, new graduates may have a hard time finding jobs because there's a lot of competition, especially from recently laid-off workers who already have years of job experience. A lot of older folks coming out of retirement, too. But one part of the job search most new grads agree on, they don't want to relive 2020 in a remote job. They want an in-person job. They're over the Zoom thing. And the Harvard Kennedy School Institute of Politics, which runs the nation's largest youth poll, says what new grads are craving is stability. They want to feel secure after years and years of uncertainty.
1: Intelligence for your life.
0: And coming up, how napping for just 15 seconds gives you a huge boost in creativity. I use this tip myself.

0: All right, my friends, it is time to give you a super boost of creativity. All you have to do is fall asleep for about 15 seconds. You're like, what are you talking about? That's what I thought before I saw this piece. The very first stage of falling asleep, it's called hypnagogia, and spending just 15 seconds in that state will triple your capacity for creative problem solving directly afterward. This is the conclusion of research from the Paris Brain Institute. It's a technique used by artist Salvador Dali and inventor Thomas Edison when they needed inspiration. So they would fall asleep while holding a small object in their hands, which would then clatter to the floor and wake them up just as they started to doze off. And then they'd go straight to work. Because that hazy stage right between consciousness and sleep, it sparks creativity. This is amazing, right? So scientists say there is a creative sleep sweet spot during which individuals are asleep enough to access otherwise inaccessible parts of their brain, but not so far gone, so far asleep, that the material they're focused on is lost. Creativity. Fall asleep for as little as 15 seconds, and now you know how to do it.
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0: 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And it often works within about 20 minutes. 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So heat up your back by taking a steamy bath or using a heating pad and get ready for some relief.
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9: Clearing skies expected tonight with temperatures dropping to the mid-60s. Sunshine with a few clouds for Thursday. I'm WSBT's Lynette Grant.

0: I've got.
1: So you know you're not supposed to go shopping when you're hungry, right? Because you listen to this show. Because feeling depleted of food can make you want to fill your reserves in other ways, like with purchases, even though they won't fill your stomach. Your brain's desire, though, is to accumulate something, anything. Well, here's when you should go shopping. When you're stressed out. When you're wrestling with a problem, like a family issue or even a money issue. It seems odd, but here's the reasoning. Rutgers University says when we're stressed, we go into self-preservation mode. And that can make you look to save money. And if we stock up on necessities when we're stressed, it gives us a sense of control over an otherwise out-of-control situation. So basically, when you're stressed, go to a big-box store and get the jumbo pack of paper towels. You'll save money, and you'll feel more in control. And that's how that works.
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1: So remember, we've talked about rucking a few times on the program. Essentially, it's exercising by carrying a weighted backpack. And now this rucking workouts are turning into rucking meetings, which are the hot new business trend, combining networking with a fat-burning workout, rucking. Rucking in meetings. So instead of having a working lunch or grabbing a drink, executives are throwing on a weighted backpack and trekking a few miles with colleagues and potential business partners. Rucking meetings are replacing Zoom calls as the face-to-face activity of choice for sharing ideas, developing relationships, and creating career opportunities. This might work when you're dating, too. Business executives say it can be used to build connections while also fitting it into a busy schedule. There are even rucking network events like Rise and Ruck Phoenix. Once a month, a group meets in a local park at 7 a.m. for an hour-long ruck, followed by 30 minutes of coffee and conversation. People see this as strategic because once your endorphins are all surging, you're in a more positive state of mind to say yes to business proposals and ideas. That is the latest on rucking meetings.

0: Alrighty, my intelligent friends, here we go with an incredibly effective way to stop hackers from stealing data from your smartphone. Are you ready? Turn your phone off. Completely shut it down. Wait a few moments, then turn it back on again. That's the tip. That's it. According to Neil Ziering, a cybersecurity expert with the National Security Agency, simply rebooting your phone is the, quote, single best step you can take to protect the personal information on your device. Because most spyware can't survive a simple reboot. It's the equivalent of wiping the slate clean and giving your device a fresh start. And while he can't guarantee your phone will be 100% safe, Ziering says this rebooting process makes it significantly harder for hackers to maintain access to your data. It's why the NSA recommends rebooting your devices at least once a week. And never click links or download images and emails and text messages from people you don't know. Those are the most common ways hackers infect your devices in the first place.
1: Intelligence for your life.
0: And coming up, why animal behaviorists believe our cats would be considered psychopaths if they were human. Don't miss this.

0: 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Let's make a bet.
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0: Well, experts are telling us if cats were human beings, they'd probably be psychopaths. This is according to a new study from the UK's University of Liverpool. The researchers had nearly 1,000 pet owners rate their cats using human psychological standards. They filled out questionnaires to determine each animal's levels of the three characteristics of a psychopath. So they are disinhibition, or problems with impulse control, boldness, or a combination of social dominance and the need for adventure, and levels of meanness and aggression without regard for how their behavior affects others. The survey included questions like, on a scale from 1 to 5, does your cat vocalize loudly for no apparent reason and beg for attention? Are they highly excitable? My cat's got all this. Does your cat chase or pick fights with other pets or humans and continue to act out, like biting or scratching, even after you've punished them for it? The result? Most cats fall squarely on the psychopathic spectrum. The researchers say that that's yet more proof that, unlike dogs, domesticated cats aren't that much different from their wild ancestors, because those same psychopathic tendencies would be extremely helpful in the wild, helping the cat acquire food and kill stuff. Bottom line, cats are psychopaths.
1: IFYL. Intelligence for your life.
0: And coming up on the relationship front, what do men crave most when it comes to feeling fulfilled in a relationship? Communication, trust, something else? I have the latest answer from Indiana University. Stand by.

0: Okay, as promised, what do we men crave most when it comes to feeling satisfied in a relationship? Is it communication? Could it be cuddling? Or what about trust? Actually, it's cuddling, big time. This is according to a new Indiana University study. Researchers asked men and women what made them happiest and most fulfilled in their romantic relationships. And time again, people said it was when their partner was, quote, openly affectionate, say by rubbing their backs, cuddling, or simply saying, I love you. Of course, most people associate romantic gestures as being something only women care about, but researchers say it makes sense that we men crave them too, even if we don't say so out loud. Studies have shown that physical acts of touching, including hugging and kissing, trigger the release of oxytocin, the so-called bonding hormone. You know about oxytocin. And couples therapist Marina Williams says a sure sign of a solid bond is when you don't have to ask for attention from your partner, because ideally, they should always make you feel loved and important with both words and actions. This explains why this new study is just the latest to show that even for us men, the key to making us feel happy and satisfied in a relationship is to cuddle us like crazy.
1: Intelligence for your life.
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0: Here's a headline for you. The longer we're awake, the more we eat. This is the conclusion of new research from the Salk Institute for Biological Studies. So they asked participants to take pictures of everything they ate and drank for 3 weeks. And although most people thought they only ate three meals a day, the scientists found that almost everybody ate frequently and erratically throughout the day. And about half the people in the study started eating the minute they woke up and kept going until they went to bed. But after the initial study was over, the researchers asked some of the people who ate for 15 hours a day to restrict their eating to only 12 hours a day. So they would fast for 12 hours and eat for 12 hours. Incredibly, those participants lost an average of 7 pounds without changing their diet at all, simply by cutting 3 hours of eating from their day.
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4: Clearing skies expected tonight with temperatures dropping to the mid-60s. Sunshine with a few clouds for Thursday. I'm WSBT's Lynette Grant.

0: You want an easy way to size somebody up? Just check out the pictures on their desk. This is from University of Texas social psychologist Samuel Gosling. He says, check out which way the pictures are facing. Are they facing inward, the photos, for the person sitting at the desk to enjoy? Or are they facing outward for everybody else to see? That person, he says, is trying to convey a certain image of themselves to others and send a message that they're family-oriented, fun, a dog lover, or they love to travel. But they're really more interested in managing the impression they give to others and may not be so genuine. Something to think about.
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0: Hey, it's John Tesh, and you're listening to Sunny 101.5 WNSN South Bend. All right, here's one of those questions. If you're sore after a workout, is it okay to pop an over-the-counter anti-inflammatory pain medication like aspirin or ibuprofen? I use Advil all the time. Well, turns out if our goal is to eventually exercise pain-free, the experts are saying we need to skip the meds and just endure the soreness. Follow me here. This comes from new research from Brigham Young. The folks there found that when we push our limits during exercise, we almost always create tiny tears in our muscle fibers, which is perfectly normal. And one of the ways our body responds to muscle tissue damage is with inflammation and, unfortunately, some pain. But exercise scientist Dr. Robert Heildahl, who led the new study, says this response is actually a good thing because that ultimately helps repair our muscle fibers and makes them stronger. If we continue to exercise on a regular basis, we'll gradually feel less pain and soreness even when our inflammation levels increase. But all those benefits go out the window if we pop an anti-inflammatory pain pill, because that shuts down the body's normal healing process, and it'll guarantee you'll experience more pain over time, not less. Here's the better plan. Ready? Dr. Heyerdahl recommends easing minor aches and pains with ice. Save the pain meds for when you can't exercise because you've had a serious injury.
9: 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Intelligence.

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And we play an upbeat variety of the 80s, 90s, and today. 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

0: The best variety of the 80s, 90s, and today's on Sunny 101.5. Good morning. It's the McGills in the Morning with Mark and Julian, the Sunny Morning Show on your Friday. Hope you have a great weekend. Sunshine 81 for a high today. Cloudy and 80 tomorrow. Mix of sun and clouds 80 for a high. On Sunday, I'm going to need a little grace from you today, Julie McGill.
1: I feel like that's every day of my life, okay. But what for today?
0: I don't feel well.
1: Uh-oh.
0: This morning. I haven't felt great for the past couple of days.
1: I do know that.
0: I actually Googled my symptoms, and I am suffering from a disease where I can't stop telling airport jokes. Okay.
1: I'm at a loss.
0: No. It's pretty serious. Don't shake your head. It's pretty serious.
1: Okay.
0: In fact, it's terminal.
1: I could not figure out where that was going. You think I'd know by now? And honestly, you're the only one that laughs at those jokes.
0: I know. That's all I care about. Let's start your Friday with some animal stories. Authorities in California ended up calling in a professional for assistance, lassoing a loose bull found running along a highway. The San Mateo County Sheriff's Office said deputies responded alongside the California Highway Patrol when the large bull was spotted Tuesday evening in Half Moon Bay. Authorities spent several hours attempting unsuccessfully to capture the bull. Deputies and troopers sought the assistance of Samuel Ramos, a former foreman at Seahorse Ranch. He was asleep when authorities reached him shortly after midnight, but he got out of bed and rushed to the scene despite having to be at work at 4 a.m. He managed to lasso the bull, but his rope snapped in half. He then had to use the remaining half of his rope to lasso the bovine a second time. The bull was secured about 2:30 a.m.
1: Wow. And he had an hour and a half before work.
0: Yep, absolutely.
1: I have chased down cows in my day.
0: Mm-hmm. Really?
1: Mm-hmm.
0: Chased
1: them down. They are much faster than you think they are.
0: Did you catch it?
1: Finally. Hours and hours later, yes. And miles. They can run miles.
0: You ran miles after a cow?
1: Correct.
0: How did you catch it?
1: We corralled it. We actually ended up catching it on the road.
0: So they're fast.
1: They are very fast.
0: I mean, they can really move. Top 10 most popular dog breeds in 2026. Number 10, Yorkshire Terrier. Shih Tzu, 9th. French Bulldog, Dachshund, Chihuahua. Top 5 most popular dog breeds. German Shepherd, Golden Doodle, Golden Retriever, Labrador Retriever, and non-designer mixed breeds.
1: All four of our dogs are one of those breeds.
0: Yeah, they all say four. That new to the top 20 list this year is the Australian Cattle Dog.
1: Oh, that's what we always had growing up.
0: Do you know why?
1: They're so smart.
0: Nope. Do you know the reason why it made the top 20 list this year for the first time in forever? Because of the show Bluey.
1: Oh.
0: Because they're Australian
1: humans.
0: Cattle Dogs, yeah. Then there's this story. A woman by the name of Sarah Goldberger. She makes dog treats.
1: Okay.
0: Okay. She thinks dogs should be included in the Make America Healthy Again initiative, which emphasizes whole nutrient-dense foods. She says, we have never used anything artificial. Goldberger started the company called Lord Jameson in 2019, inspired by her late dog Jameson, after noticing what she described a void in the market for healthier dog treats. She said that she eats the treats herself on a regular basis and puts them in her kids' lunchboxes for snacks at school.
1: Well, if you're making them out of whole food, there's no... I mean, it depends on what you mix together, but...
0: Yeah, but those poor kids are going to be the dog...
1: As long as they're not shaped like dog biscuits,
0: gonna,
1: I think they're okay.
0: They're going to be the dog treat kids. Hey, look.
1: They're eating dog treats.
0: It's those dog treat kids.
1: That was your brother. Your brother ate dog treats.
0: Yeah.
1: And he didn't eat, like... homemade ones. He ate like the milk bones.
0: Yeah. And again, it was fine till he started barking at, you know, the mailman.
1: I think that's really sweet that she's got a heart for doing that. Because you know what? We love our animals.
0: Yeah,
1: so
0: but then...
1: They should eat well, too.
0: But her kids are now the dog treat kids at school.
1: Well, they don't have to eat them.
0: And no one's going to trade for them.
1: Well, they can throw them away and not tell anyone.
0: And then there's this. There's a spa... called Stonyfield Organic. It's the first ever organic cow spa.
1: What?
0: Where for $120, guests can go beyond cuddling the cows. The spa will be bookable for a limited time at Rainbow Valley Farm. The organic cow spa is inspired by the idea that organic cows have the space, fresh air, sunshine, and nourishment they need to thrive. Apparently, they're inviting guests to embrace their own version of that philosophy. Slow down, unplug, spend time outdoors, and enjoy a little utter relaxation. Research shows that stroking and brushing cows can bring down anxiety and increase oxytocin.
1: Oxytocin,
0: which is released during social bonding and nicknamed the love hormone. It's also associated with feelings of happiness and even pain relief. It's a cow spa.
1: So you go here and have a spa treatment and then go out and pet a cow?
0: Yes.
1: Interesting.
0: They also, I guess, have a bunch of TVs that as you're sitting there petting the cow, you can watch Grey's Anatomy.
1: I don't get it.
0: G-R-A-Z-E.
1: Oh, jeez. They just keep getting worse.
0: And don't go too late because it'll be past your bedtime.
1: Oh.
0: This is the Sunny Morning Show.
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6: Mostly sunny skies today. Afternoon highs getting up right around 80 degrees. Winds will stay light. I'm Chief Meteorologist Carrie Pujol.
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1: Beautiful weekend.
0: Hope you have a really good weekend with the recent loss of Dolly Parton and Tim Curry and other beloved celebrities this year. BuzzFeed has put together a list of older celebrities who must be protected at all costs.
1: Let's keep an eye on them.
0: For example, and some of these really surprised me, Jane Fonda. She's 88, will be 89 in December.
1: Okay.
0: Julie Andrews.
1: Oh, yeah.
0: She's 90.
1: Yeah.
0: Will be 91 in October. Carol Burnett is 93.
1: Is she really?
0: Yes.
1: Wow.
0: Ian McKellen is 87. Judi Dench is 91, will be 92 in December.
1: Okay.
0: Morgan Freeman.
1: Yeah.
0: 89.
1: Is he really?
0: Dick Van Dyke. He's 100.
1: Wow, good for him.
0: And he'll be 101 in December. And he still looks really pretty good for his age.
1: Amazing.
0: Rita Moreno.
1: Uh-huh.
0: 94.
1: Wow.
0: She'll be 95 in December. William Shatner's 95. Shirley MacLaine is 92. Lily Tomlin is 86. She'll be 87 on Tuesday. Marla Gibbs is 95. George Takei is 89. Michael Caine, 93. Mel Brooks.
1: Michael Caine is 93.
0: 93.
1: Wow.
0: Mel Brooks, who I guess I didn't realize was still alive.
1: I know there's been a couple that you said that I thought, oh, I didn't realize they were still alive.
0: Mel Brooks, he's 100.
1: Mm.
0: Sophia Loren is 91. She'll be 92 next month. So
1: everybody keep your eye on them. We're going to
0: just
1: protect them at all costs.
0: Like it's I don't know, it makes me feel old. Like,
1: yeah, because
0: these are,
1: you picture them being their 50s, right?
0: We watched the Dick Van Dyke Show. We watched, you know, William Shatner, the Carol Burnett Show. I mean, these, now they're in their 90s.
1: Right, and I still picture them like they, you know, like they looked 40 years ago.
0: Yeah.
1: So that's, wow.
0: List of older celebrities that must be protected at all costs. 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
13: 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Jurnavix is a non-opioid 50 milligram prescription tablet for adults with moderate to severe acute pain that reduces pain signals before they reach the brain. Before those signals tell the brain

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1: Good morning, I'm Jim Irizarry. 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The Elkhart City Council voted unanimously on Thursday to approve a moratorium for data centers and battery storage facility projects in the city. The moratorium will last until December of 2027. Mayor Rod Roberson said he supports the council's decision and that the moratorium is not meant to stop tech development entirely. Councilman Aaron Mishler said any future development must protect the city's water and electricity resources. The southwest portion of Mishawaka was in the dark early yesterday afternoon after a power outage. It involved the Logan Street substation serving from the 12th Street area south to Dragoon Trail. By 2 p.m., power had been restored. City officials did not say what caused the outage. Amtrak is proposing moving their St. Joseph station to the west side of the tracks. Multiple proposals have been made to St. Joseph city officials about changes Amtrak plans to make to the building they share with Silver Beach Pizza. Amtrak officials say changes need to be made to make it more ADA compliant by 2029. The consensus pick among the city and Amtrak is to relocate the station to the west side of the tracks across from Silver Beach Pizza. No action on Thursday for the Chicago Cubs, Chicago White Sox, or Detroit Tigers. The Cubs host Cincinnati this weekend with today's first pitch at 2:20. The Tigers host the Los Angeles Dodgers at 6:40 tonight. It's the first time that former Tigers ace Tarek Skubal will face his old club. The White Sox start their weekend series in Minnesota against the Twins at 8:10. The South Bend Cubs were shut out for the eighth time this season, falling 9-0 to Wisconsin last night in Appleton. The series continues this weekend with first pitch at 7:40 tonight and tomorrow night, and at 2:10 in the afternoon on Sunday. 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
2: Mostly sunny skies today. Afternoon highs getting up right around 80 degrees. Winds will stay light. I'm Chief Meteorologist Carrie Pujol.
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0: The best variety of the 80s, 90s, and today's on Sunny 101.5. Good morning. Happy Friday. It's the McGills in the Morning with Mark and Julie in the Sunny Morning Show. Sunshine. Today's high 81. Cloudy 80 tomorrow. Mix of sun and clouds and 80 for a high on Sunday. Hope you have a really good weekend. Football season just around the corner, which means it's tailgating season once again. Ranker.com. Have people voting for the best tailgate foods. All right?
1: Seems pretty simple.
0: See if you agree.
1: Okay.
0: All right, they're still accepting votes, but right now, hamburgers are number one, followed by chicken wings, hot dogs, sliders, brisket, tortilla chips, salsa, sandwiches, short ribs, and guacamole.
1: I would agree with all of those things.
0: Top 20 also features chili dogs.
1: Okay, a hot dog with chili on it. Yeah, okay.
0: Chocolate brownies.
1: Yeah.
0: Meatballs.
1: That's a tough one to bring to a tailgate, but okay.
0: Not if you bring them in a crock pot.
1: Well, that's what I'm saying. Like, that's a potluck thing, right? Everybody brings meatballs to a potluck, but a tailgate is...
0: Pigs in blankets.
1: Okay.
0: Corn.
1: Like, probably corn on the cob, maybe?
0: Corn.
1: Just corn.
0: I don't know. Could you bring corn on the cob?
1: I don't know.
0: How would you cook corn on the cob unless you grilled it?
1: Maybe.
0: Seven-layer dip.
1: Okay.
0: Also on the list, eight-layer dip.
1: Nine-layer dip?
0: Nine-layer dip. And 10-layer dip. Fried onions made the list.
1: Really?
0: Of the top 20 best tailgate foods.
1: Maybe because everybody brings a grill. I don't know.
0: Jalapeno poppers.
1: Mm.
0: Baked potato skins made the list.
1: Oh. Where are these tailgates at? Right? I want to go.
0: And a potato salad.
1: Mm.
0: On the flip side, the foods with the least votes for being good tailgating include stuffed mushrooms.
1: Yeah.
0: Peanut butter and jelly sandwiches.
1: Well, yes.
0: That's a really... If you go to a tailgate and they've got peanut butter and jelly sandwiches, that's a pretty sad tailgate.
1: Yeah, I'm just going to head to the cooler, thanks.
0: Trail mix, beans, oatmeal raisin cookies, hummus, and whoopie pies.
1: Wow. Okay. Yeah, those would be low on my list as well.
0: Again, if you go to a tailgate that's got peanut butter jelly sandwiches, beans, and oatmeal raisin cookies.
1: You just keep on walking.
0: That's like one of those garage sales where they got nothing and it's a drive-by.
1: And you
0: just keep on going.
1: Thank you so much for your time.
0: Yeah. In other food news, Mountain Dew is going a surprise new direction. Men's grooming company, Dew Cannon, has teamed up with the Dew for a line of products. Mountain Dew scented body wash.
1: Oh.
0: And Mountain Dew scented soap pucks. Customers who have been able to get their hands on the collaboration have said they smell pretty close to the actual soda.
1: But would you want to smell like Mountain Dew?
0: I don't know.
1: Yeah.
0: This marks the latest outside-of-the-box collaboration for Mountain Dew with others, including a Rawlings baseball glove, body wash, and a birthday cake flavored Slurpee with 7-Eleven. Fans initially thought the line was AI, but it's for real. If you like Pop-Tarts, there's the maker of ready-to-drink cocktails has now debuted two new Pop-Tart flavors, Frosted S'mores and Frosted Brown Sugar Cinnamon. The new drinks were inspired by two of the most popular Pop-Tarts flavors. Each can has an alcohol content of 15%.
1: So now you can have an alcoholic drink that tastes like a Pop-Tart.
0: Correct.
1: And two of the best flavored Pop-Tarts, in my opinion.
0: Correct.
1: Wow.
0: Frosted S'mores and Frosted Brown Sugar. Comments so far have been mixed, ranging from "I tried the s'mores, it's good," to "I gagged."
1: Wow. And who's thinking breakfast tomorrow is going to look a whole lot different?
0: And who decided this was a good idea?
1: Right? I don't know.
0: They said that the new flavors were created specifically with millennial fans in mind and tap into the nostalgia of enjoying Pop-Tarts while growing up in the 90s with a little booze. And then there's this, all right? A woman on Instagram is going viral for sharing a mom's group chat where another mom named Michelle is asking the other kindergarten mothers to stop packing Oreos.
1: What?
0: She will not allow her daughter to have Oreos. She says that that they do not allow Oreos. They're really bad for you. And so when her daughter Ava sees other kids with Oreos, she becomes upset. There's no allergy issue or anything. Michelle just doesn't want Ava eating Oreos, and she's trying to dictate what other mothers pack so Ava doesn't get sad when comparing lunches.
1: She does realize that once Ava is able to eat whatever she wants, it's going to be nothing but Oreos.
0: Correct. Charlotte packed Oreos and said, with respect, I'm not changing my daughter's lunch because your daughter wants an Oreo.
1: Yeah.
0: It didn't end there. It went on for days and days. And, of course, Ava's making trades for Oreos.
1: Of course she is. Of course she is.
0: One Instagram mom called it Oreo Gate.
1: Well, it's an unreasonable request.
0: And also captured, I'm debating moving my daughter from this school because what is this? Oh, by the way, this woman who's in charge of Oreo Gate is the same one who's got peanut butter and jelly sandwiches.
1: At the tailgate,
0: at the tailgate. So, this is the Sunny Morning Show.
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0: What started as an ordinary summer day turned into a fight for survival for Grand Valley State University student Lincoln White Day. 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His life-saving care stretched from Corwell Health in St. Joseph to Grand Rapids, where he received intensive burn care. Doctors told his family his chances of walking out of the hospital were very low. But Lincoln beat the odds, and today he's heading into his senior year at Grand Valley State University after even spending 8 months studying abroad in Morocco. Here, Lincoln and his mom, Lorraine Day, share the remarkable story of his accident, recovery, and the care that helped him get back to feeling like himself. 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
0: And good morning. It's the Sunny Morning Show with Mark and Julie and the McGills in the morning on your Friday morning. 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Prince Harry and Meghan Markle are reportedly back in the UK after relocating back from California. The BBC reports that Harry and Meghan, along with their two children, Prince Archie and Princess Lilibet, arrived by private jet this week. Word is they'll be living in the Cotswolds, a quaint English countryside outside of London. Where they lived back in 2018, the family has been living in Montecito, California since 2020, saying they wanted to step away from their royal duties.
1: Beyonce is doing her part to help Colombian earthquake victims. Bey announced a personal donation of $1 million to support relief efforts in Colombia. The announcement noted that the donation will provide food and housing supplies. Her reps add that fans can also help by donating to Food for the Poor and World Central Kitchen.
0: Goodbye, Pro Bowl. The NFL is eliminating the Pro Bowl game while keeping the annual honor for the league's top players. League executives presented the change to team owners this week after years of experimenting with tackle, flag football, and skills competitions. Players will continue to be selected through voting by fans, players, and coaches. But they will no longer be playing a game. Instead, Pro Bowlers will be invited to Los Angeles for an in-person celebration in February. Replacement players have also been dropped from the process.
1: Harry Styles opened the Madison Square Garden 30-show run of his Together Together tour by switching everything up on the set list. Some older songs were shuffled and newer ones pushed up, including him opening with Dance No More. Harry also took a moment to pay tribute to Dolly Parton by saying, "I just want to give a proper thank you to all the musicians who have inspired me over the years. Dolly, we love you. Thank you so much." He then played a snippet of Dolly singing, "I Will Always Love You."
0: And speaking of Dolly, a petition to rename Nashville International Airport after Dolly Parton is gaining new momentum following the country music icon's death. More than 122,000 people have signed the change.org petition, which was launched in 2025. After Tennessee lawmakers considered naming the airport for President Donald Trump, Parton herself once joked about the idea, saying it would be fun to hear passengers told that their flight was departing from Nashville's departing. Tens of thousands of new signatures have been added since news of her passing.
1: In the Justin Baldoni and Blake Lively lawsuit, a judge awarded Blake $363,000 in legal fees and $44,000 in court costs. She originally sought $8 million in attorney fees and $540,000 in court costs. Lively's lawyer said the decision shows that there are real consequences of bringing retaliatory lawsuits, but Baldoni's lawyer pointed out that Lively only received 5% of what she sought.
0: Tim Curry has died at the age of 80. His longtime manager and friend Marsha Hurwitz announced the news but gave no cause. His talent was so versatile that he was a stage, film, and TV actor, as well as being a singer, dancer, and prolific voice actor. Curry's most iconic role was as Dr. Frankenfurter in the Rocky Horror Picture Show, which became a cult classic. The other roles Curry is well known for were a Pennywise in It, the Butler in Clue, and the Concierge in Home Alone 2, Lost in New York. Over his career, Curry was nominated for 3 Tony Awards and won a Daytime Emmy for his take on Captain Hook in Peter Pan and the Pirates. Curry was never married and had no children. He kept his personal life completely private.
1: Well, Mandy Moore is done having kids. She was talking to Us Magazine and said, I know on Instagram I must have engaged with someone who was pregnant because now my entire feed is just like pregnant people. And I'm like, that's never going to be me again. On one hand, I'm like, I am so tired. I cannot imagine another baby. But then I kind of come to terms with I probably will feel this way for the foreseeable future. The mom of three added, yes, we, she and her husband Taylor, are absolutely done and we are so grateful for our family. Moore is mom to two sons, Gus and Ozzy, and a daughter, Lou, who will be two next month.
0: And finally, Brian Austin Green was visiting the Really Famous podcast when he revealed that he was struck down by a mystery illness that laid him so low he had to spend years relearning simple functions like walking and talking. I ended up with this neurological thing, and it was like stroke-like symptoms, he said, adding it was about 13 years ago. And was never completely diagnosed. I had to learn how to walk again, to talk again. I had to learn how to sort of do everything again. The condition, which doctors linked to diet and stress, required 4.5 years of recovery.
1: How are we just now hearing about this?
0: 13 right? years ago, Brian Austin Green had to relearn to walk and talk. Wow. This is the Sunny Morning Show.

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1: Good morning, I'm Jim Irizarry. Here's today's top trending stories on Sunny 101.5. The countdown for the South Bend Museum of Art to find a new home has officially begun. On Thursday, the Civic Center Board of Managers approved a resolution that the museum's lease at the Century Center will expire in 3 years. After 50 years at the Century Center, museum officials have already begun looking for a new location. Thursday's vote does not set any new location or plan for the museum, which will stay at its current location for the next 3 years. Indiana Michigan Power is proposing a $59 million rate cut that could freeze Hoosier residential utility bills for 3 straight years. Utility officials say the plan would save the average household about $100 a year starting next summer. I&M credits power demand from new data centers for generating the extra revenue needed to drop consumer prices. State regulators expect to rule on the proposed rate freeze by June. Governor Mike Braun is expanding storm recovery efforts to help schools and students get back on track. The state is working with impacted districts on plans to make up lost instructional time. That's being done through makeup days, longer school days, or scheduled breaks. Those plans are due September 18th. Indiana is also opening grants to help displaced students with food, clothing, shelter, and transportation. The Indianapolis Colts activated number one wide receiver Alec Pierce from the physically unable to perform list on Thursday, moving him closer to playing week one against Baltimore following offseason ankle surgery. Pierce practiced in a limited capacity on Thursday. Indianapolis finishes their preseason schedule against the Detroit Lions tomorrow. Coverage starts at noon on your home of the Colts, Sports Radio WSBT. The Chicago Bears will finish their preseason schedule against the Tennessee Titans tomorrow at 6 p.m. in Nashville. 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
2: Mostly sunny skies today. Afternoon highs getting up right around 80 degrees. Winds will stay light. I'm Chief Meteorologist Carrie Pujol.
3: 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It's the Sunny Morning Show with Mark and Julie. Yes, they're married. Yeah, they're still talking to each other.

0: Olivia Dean, so easy on Sunny 101.5 with the best variety of the 80s, 90s, and today. It's Mark and Julie, the McGills in the morning and the Sunny Morning Show on your Friday, 6:37 now, 23 minutes away from 7 o'clock. Sunshine today's high 80, mix of sun and clouds tomorrow, high of 82, and then sunshine and 85 on Sunday. I saw back near 90 next week and potentially near 100. So not quite done with summer just yet. 55 right now. All right, one final pair of Jonas Brothers tickets for the week. Jonas Brothers coming to the Gainbridge Fieldhouse October 15th. It's the Burning Up All Over Again tour. All right, all week long we've been playing What's Reagan Saying? Reagan is our almost 2.5-year-old granddaughter. She's been saying Jonas Brothers titles of songs. All right, here's today's. The first person to call us and tell us what Jonas Brothers song Reagan is saying wins. 574-236-1015. 574-236-1015. All right, listen close. What song is this?
1: Pussy's Haunted.
0: All right. One of my favorite songs, by the way. And one of their most popular. All right, hang on. What song is this? All right, 574-236-1015. Jonas Brothers tickets, Burning Up All Over Again tour, October 15th, Gainbridge Fieldhouse. This song involves the Jonas Brothers taking a trip. There's your clue. All right, where are they going? What's Reagan saying?
1: Pussy's Haunted.
0: 574-236-1015. First person to tell us what song that is wins Jonas Brothers tickets. And again, the song involves taking a trip. They're going somewhere. Where are they going? Well, they're going here. 574-236-1015. 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

0: Hozier Too Sweet on Sunny 101.5 with the best variety of the 80s, 90s, and today in the Sunny Morning Show with Mark and Julie. It's the McGills in the Morning at 6:49. Sunshine. Today's at 81. It's 55 right now. Give it away. Jonas Brothers tickets playing What Is Reagan Saying? Reagan is our almost 2.5-year-old granddaughter talking about a Jonas Brothers song. Here is the title. What song is this?
1: What is Reagan?
0: All right, it involves taking a trip. 574-236-1015. What do you think? All right, what is Reagan saying? Hey there, good morning.
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0: Still have not gotten it. What do you think?
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0: one of my favorite Jonas Brothers songs. Who's this?
1: My name is Kim.
0: Kim, you're going to the Jonas Brothers Burning Up All Over Again tour.
1: That's awesome.
0: October 15th, Gaybridge Fieldhouse. It's going to be an amazing show. We actually saw the Burning Up tour the first time it came through, and we'll be going again. Congratulations. Have a really great weekend. We appreciate you listening.
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5: And good morning. It's the McGills of the Morning and the Sunny Morning Show with Mark and Julie on your Friday. 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
6: A 67-year-old woman who'd been blind for several years is regaining her sight after surgeons in Italy performed what they say is the world's first transplant of a central retina. Elena had suffered different injuries to each eye in a car.

0: crash, leaving her with one eye that had healthy tissue but a severed optic nerve, and the other with a working optic nerve but severe damage to the retina. Surgeons realized that they could use the healthy parts of Elena's damaged left eye to repair her right. So during a six-hour operation, the team transplanted the macula along with the cornea, sclera, and connective tissue into the eye that still had a functioning optic nerve. Follow-up examinations have shown that the transplanted tissue successfully reattached, and Elena is continuing to regain vision. Soon after the surgery, she was able to see well enough to recognize her son and her dog for the first time in years.
1: All right, that's a sweet story.
0: That is amazing.
1: I'm imagining when the doctors told her about the surgery.
0: I know what you're going to say.
1: What?
0: I see.
1: Oh.
0: Uh-huh.
1: Yeah, no, I was just going to say, she said, you know, that's really good news, and I appreciate your help, is what I was going to say.
0: And you know what? Those doctors are good people doing good things.
1: I see.
0: Mm-hmm.
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1: Good morning, I'm Jim Irizarry. 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NIPSCO and its charitable foundation are putting $2 million into local storm relief. The money will go to area foundations and nonprofits to help families with food, housing, and other needs. NIPSCO is also suspending electric shutoffs for non-payment and pausing collections through September 30th to give customers extra time and flexibility after August's severe storms. Benton Harbor City Commissioners are considering resuming the fluoridation of the city's water. It stopped adding fluoride to water during the city's lead water line crisis a few years ago. The Michigan Department of Environment, Great Lakes, and Energy previously provided the city with a grant to support fluoridation. The full city commission could consider the resumption at its next meeting. The chief elected officials board that oversees Kinexus could meet next week to discuss a change in leadership at the organization. Kinexus president Todd Gustafson announced this month that he'll be stepping down effective September 8th after 21 years with the group. Meanwhile, Berrien County corporate counsel Thaddeus Hackworth said his inquiry into the agency's records continues and he should have a report on findings and recommendations for the county board soon. The ACC passed a resolution Thursday banning professionals from returning to college in football plus men's and women's basketball, joining the other Power Four conferences in setting forth eligibility enforcement. The resolution passed unanimously and includes players who had previously declared for the NFL, NBA, or WNBA drafts and did not withdraw before those leagues' respective drafts. 2 days after the SEC passed a rule barring players from returning to the league from the pros, a Texas judge put that rule on hold Thursday in a case involving more than 40 players. The order said nothing of the other Power Four conferences. Stay up to date on all things trending with our daily on-demand podcast at sunny1015.com.
2: Mostly sunny skies today. Afternoon highs getting up right around 80 degrees. Winds will stay light. I'm Chief Meteorologist Carrie Pujol.
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0: The best variety of the and today's on Sunny 101.5. Good morning. It's the McGills in the morning and the Sunny Morning Show with Mark and Julie on your Friday morning. Hope you have a great weekend. Sunshine 81 for a high today. Cloudy and 80 for a high tomorrow. Mix of sun and clouds 80 on Sunday. When you go over to somebody else's house, are you on your best behavior? Or do you poke around and secretly judge everything? Maybe a little bit of both?
1: You poke around in somebody else's house?
0: You've never done that.
1: No.
0: You've never been in somebody's bathroom and looked inside their medicine cabinet?
1: No. I don't care what they're taking medication-wise. Why would I?
0: I mean, I don't either, obviously. I thought maybe you did.
1: You weirdo. Who does that? I don't do that. You may do that.
0: I've done it.
1: Will you tell me about it later?
0: Yeah.
1: Okay.
0: I wouldn't say that I do it.
1: I guess the thought never crossed my mind.
0: But the thoughts crossed my mind.
1: Oh, okay.
0: I mean, I've done it. Like at my sister's house and stuff, because I want to find dirt on my sister.
1: Why?
0: Well, because Denise, my sister Denise, is perfect in every way.
1: That's true.
0: But I think it's like a facade. I think that you know.
1: But guess what? It's not. She's just perfect.
0: You pull back that curtain, and so I was looking for dirt on Denise. Anyway, here's how a manners expert put it. Which, by the way, how do you get that job? I may have missed my calling.
1: It's a career path in high school. You just have to find it.
0: I should have been a manners expert. When somebody says, make yourself at home, they do not mean literally. According to Huffington Post, here are the rudest things you can do in somebody else's home.
1: I'm going to tell you one thing that I think is rude and I won't do in somebody else's house.
0: Okay.
1: Put my feet up.
0: Really?
1: Yeah.
0: See, now here's the thing about me, and you can attest to this. When somebody comes to our house, mm-hmm. and if they're coming to spend the night or the weekend, what do I say to them?
1: Please, make our home your home.
0: Yeah, please.
1: Eat whatever you want.
0: 100%.
1: Drink whatever you want.
0: Make this
1: sit
0: like
1: wherever.
0: Yes, yeah. Because when I come to your house,
1: I'm doing the same thing.
0: I'm doing the same thing, right? But they say you should not touch or move things. Don't expect a tour. If your guest wants to show you every room, they will.
1: Mm.
0: Overstaying your welcome. If you look around and see a lot of yawning, it's time to go.
1: Mm. That's a good observation. Yes.
0: Hiding a mess, like if you accidentally spill a drink on their carpet.
1: Oh, no. Clean it up right away. Don't do that.
0: Snooping, bringing an uninvited plus one, waiting to share your dietary restrictions until you sit down to eat.
1: Mm.
0: Feeding their dog without asking them.
1: Oh, yeah, that's a big no-no.
0: Disrespecting the shoe rules.
1: Oh, yep, yeah.
0: And showing up empty-handed.
1: I would also say probably feeding one of their children without asking.
0: Probably.
1: You never know.
0: Yeah.
1: I'm looking at you, Mark McGill.
0: I know you are.
1: Mm-hmm.
0: All right, 574-236-1015. All right, what is something that... that somebody did rude at your house, all right?
1: Oh.
0: Texter Megan, I had a friend come over for dinner, and she complained about everything I served. Then she asked if I had anything better because she couldn't eat this. She ended up ordering delivery to my house and ate it while I was still sitting there.
1: Oh, my goodness. That's rude. That is rude.
0: Texter Ashley, a guest spilled red wine on my white couch. Accidents happen, but instead of telling me, she covered the stain with a blanket and left.
1: Ooh.
0: I did not discover it until the next morning.
1: That's why you say something right away. Yeah.
0: Chris, my cousin's girlfriend, came over and began opening drawers and cabinets looking for things. I went to the bathroom for literally 2 minutes and came back to find her going through my bedroom closet.
1: Oh, my goodness. What is with these people? Wow.
0: Lauren, somebody used my bathroom and apparently decided my towels weren't good enough, so she took one of my nicer towels home.
1: What?
0: I only realized when I couldn't find it afterward.
1: Okay, that's bizarre.
0: Let's see.
1: Maybe she was missing one, and she had a set at home.
0: Could be, and that was the missing set. Jenna, I had somebody smoke inside my house.
1: Ooh.
0: After I specifically told them not to, when I confronted them, they said, it's not a big deal, just open the windows.
1: Oh, it is a big deal if they already told you no. Yeah.
0: 574-236-1015. Rachel, I made a homemade dessert for everybody, and one guest took almost the entire thing home without asking.
1: Oh.
0: She put it in a container while everybody else was still eating. And Emily, my husband's friend came over and helped himself to food from the fridge without asking. Then he packed leftovers into a container and he said, "You guys probably won't finish this anyway."
1: Oh, wow. Well, you know what? Compliments to the chef. It was so good they wanted to take it home.
0: All right. 574-236-1015. All right. The rudest thing someone's done at your house. More texts and calls coming up on this Friday on the Sunny Morning Show.
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5: And good morning. It's the Sunny Morning Show with Mark and Julie and the McGills in the morning on your Friday morning. 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Prince Harry and Meghan Markle are reportedly back in the UK after relocating back from California. The BBC reports that Harry and Meghan, along with their two children, Prince Archie and Princess Lilibet, arrived by private jet this week. Word is they'll be living in the Cotswolds, a quaint English countryside outside of London. Where they lived back in 2018, the family has been living in Montecito, California since 2020, saying they wanted to step away from their royal duties.
6: Beyonce is doing her part to help Colombian earthquake victims. Bey announced a personal donation of $1 million to support relief efforts in Colombia. The announcement noted that the donation will provide food and housing supplies. Her reps add that fans can also help by donating to Food for the Poor and World Central Kitchen.
5: Goodbye, Pro Bowl. The NFL is eliminating the Pro Bowl game while keeping the annual honor for the league's top players. League executives presented the change to team owners this week after years of experimenting with tackle, flag football, and skills competitions. Players will continue to be selected through voting by fans, players, and coaches, but they will no longer be playing a game. Instead, Pro Bowlers will be invited to Los Angeles for an in-person celebration in February. Replacement players have also been dropped from the process.
6: Harry Styles opened the Madison Square Garden 30-show run of his Together Together tour by switching everything up on the set list. Some older songs were shuffled and newer ones pushed up, including him opening with Dance No More. Harry also took a moment to pay tribute to Dolly Parton by saying, "I just want to give a proper thank you to all the musicians who have inspired me over the years. Dolly, we love you. Thank you so much." He then played a snippet of Dolly singing, "I Will Always Love You."
5: And speaking of Dolly, a petition to rename Nashville International Airport after Dolly Parton is gaining new momentum following the country music icon's death. More than 122,000 people have signed the change.org petition, which was launched in 2025. After Tennessee lawmakers considered naming the airport for President Donald Trump, Parton herself once joked about the idea, saying it would be fun to hear passengers told that their flight was departing from Nashville's departing. Tens of thousands of new signatures have been added since news of her passing.
6: In the Justin Baldoni and Blake Lively lawsuit, a judge awarded Blake $363,000 in legal fees and $44,000 in court costs. She originally sought $8 million in attorney fees and $540,000 in court costs. Lively's lawyer said the decision shows that there are real consequences of bringing retaliatory lawsuits, but Baldoni's lawyer pointed out that Lively only received 5% of what she sought.
5: Tim Curry has died at the age of 80. His longtime manager and friend Marsha Hurwitz announced the news but gave no cause. His talent was so versatile that he was a stage, film, and TV actor, as well as being a singer, dancer, and prolific voice actor. Curry's most iconic role was as Dr. Frankenfurter in the Rocky Horror Picture Show, which became a cult classic. The other roles Curry is well known for were a Pennywise in It, the Butler in Clue, and the Concierge in Home Alone 2, Lost in New York. Over his career, Curry was nominated for 3 Tony Awards and won a Daytime Emmy for his take on Captain Hook in Peter Pan and the Pirates. Curry was never married and had no children. He kept his personal life completely private.
6: Well, Mandy Moore is done having kids. She was talking to Us Magazine and said, "I know on Instagram I must have engaged with someone who was pregnant because now my entire feed is just like pregnant people. And I'm like, that's never going to be me again. On one hand, I'm like, I am so tired. I cannot imagine another baby. But then I kind of come to terms with I probably will feel this way for the foreseeable future." The mom of 3 added, "Yes, she and her husband Taylor are absolutely done. And we are so grateful for our family. Maura's mom to two sons, Gus and Ozzy, and a daughter, Lou, who will be two next month.
5: And finally, Brian Austin Green was visiting the really famous podcast when he revealed that he was struck down by a mystery illness that laid him so low he had to spend years relearning simple functions like walking and talking. I ended up with this neurological thing, and it was like stroke-like symptoms, he said, adding it was about 13 years ago and was never completely diagnosed. I had to learn how to walk again, to talk again. I had to learn how to sort of do everything again. The condition, which doctors linked to diet and stress, required 4.5 years of recovery.
6: How are we just now hearing about this?
5: 13 right? years ago, Brian Austin Green had to relearn to walk and talk. Wow. This is the Sunny Morning Show.

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1: Good morning, I'm Jim Irizarry. Here's today's top trending stories on Sunny 101.5. The Elkhart City Council voted unanimously on Thursday to approve a moratorium for data centers and battery storage facility projects in the city. The moratorium will last until December of 2027. Mayor Rod Roberson said he supports the council's decision and that the moratorium is not meant to stop tech development entirely. Councilman Aaron Mishler said any future development must protect the city's water and electricity resources. The southwest portion of Mishawaka was in the dark early yesterday afternoon after a power outage. It involved the Logan Street substation serving from the 12th Street area south to Dragoon Trail. By 2 p.m., power had been restored. City officials did not say what caused the outage. Amtrak is proposing moving their St. Joseph station to the west side of the tracks. Multiple proposals have been made to St. Joseph city officials about changes Amtrak plans to make to the building they share with Silver Beach Pizza. Amtrak officials say changes need to be made to make it more ADA compliant by 2029. The consensus pick among the city and Amtrak is to relocate the station to the west side of the tracks across from Silver Beach Pizza. No action on Thursday for the Chicago Cubs, Chicago White Sox, or Detroit Tigers. The Cubs host Cincinnati this weekend with today's first pitch at 2:20. The Tigers host the Los Angeles Dodgers at 6:40 tonight. It's the first time that former Tigers ace Tarek Skubal will face his old club. The White Sox start their weekend series in Minnesota against the Twins at 8:10. The South Bend Cubs were shut out for the eighth time this season, falling 9-0 to Wisconsin last night in Appleton. The series continues this weekend with first pitch at 7:40 tonight and tomorrow night, and at 2:10 in the afternoon on Sunday. 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
2: Mostly sunny skies today. Afternoon highs getting up right around 80 degrees. Winds will stay light. I'm Chief Meteorologist Carrie Pujol.
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0: The best variety of the 80s, 90s, and today's on Sunny 101.5. Good morning. How are you? It's the McGills of the Morning and the Sunny Morning Show with Mark and Julie on your Friday. Hope you have a great weekend. Sunshine 81 for a high today. Cloudy 80 tomorrow. Mix of sun and clouds. And 80 on Sunday. Talking about rude house guests, all right? 574-236-1015. What is something that somebody did when they were at your house? Tom, a guest showed up almost 2 hours early while I was still cleaning.
1: Oh, man.
0: Instead of waiting downstairs or offering to help, she walked around pointing out everything I hadn't finished.
1: It's okay if it's like your mom right. And they show up early. Then
0: not even,
1: fine.
0: No, not even then.
1: Oh, sure it is.
0: No,
1: it's just your mom.
0: That's one thing.
1: I probably am not ready at that point.
0: Right.
1: So you're going to have to wait on me, and that's fine. If you're early, you're going to wait.
0: I'll never forget, what was it, last year or a couple of years ago?
1: Oh,
0: your mom.
1: I wasn't home yet.
0: You weren't home yet.
1: Yep.
0: Like we were going out for dinner with your mom.
1: Yeah.
0: And we were like, hey, come at 5. And so she comes at 4.
1: Yeah, but she was already in town.
0: Correct.
1: And she was just, yeah.
0: But like, I'm cutting the grass still because I wanted to finish cutting the grass. You're not home. And I'm like, now what do I do? And so I kept waiting for her to get out of the car.
1: And she just sat in the car because she was early. She didn't have anything else to do.
0: She sat in the car.
1: Yeah. Well,
0: yeah.
1: She's probably playing on her phone or something.
0: She could have grabbed a weed whacker and helped. You know, maybe get the leaf blower, Mom.
1: No, let's go. Not my job.
0: Come on, Connie. Let's see. Brittany, I hosted Thanksgiving and one relative brought a container specifically to take leftovers home. She began filling it before everybody had even finished eating.
1: Oh.
0: Andrew, my friend used my expensive shampoo, conditioner, face wash, and basically everything else in my bathroom. When I mentioned it, he said he thought they were for guests.
1: Well, if he wasn't staying the night, why is he using all of those things? That's bizarre.
0: I did do that one time when we lived in Orlando. We were at my business partner's house, Rich, and we were there for a fancy dinner party. And I was outside playing basketball with the kids.
1: Yeah.
0: And I got all sweaty. And then it was time for dinner, so I actually literally snuck upstairs.
1: And took a shower.
0: Took a shower. And then, and we were very close, but so I stuck upstairs because I was sweaty. It was like a dinner party, and so I snuck upstairs. I took a shower, and then I went into his closet and put his clothes on.
1: Well, then you're not going to hide it.
0: I didn't hide his clothes.
1: But you snuck upstairs.
0: But he had also given me a bunch of like hand-me-down clothes.
1: So there was a chance he wouldn't have noticed.
0: And I told him that.
1: Oh.
0: I'm like, no, dude, you gave me that. He's like, that's my shirt. I go, no, dude, you gave me that shirt like a couple weeks ago. Don't you remember?
1: He did not remember because it never happened.
0: He was one of these guys that like would just wear shirts like once or twice and then get rid of them.
1: Oh, wow.
0: So I'm like, dude, hello. You know.
1: So did he ever know?
0: I don't know if he did or not. Yeah.
1: Did he have good hair products?
0: He did. Great hair products, top of the line conditioner, and an entire closet full of polos, actual polo shirts.
1: Nice.
0: Like, you know, all those multicolor rainbow.
1: They're back in style now.
0: The polo shirts that you hate I have, those are them.
1: Yes.
0: Those are from Rich.
1: Wow. Oh.
0: Yeah.
1: Rich, we have to talk.
0: Absolutely. 574-236-1015. Katie, my friend came over and asked to borrow a sweater. She left wearing it. 3 months later, I saw her wearing it in a photo and realized she apparently thought borrow meant keep.
1: Oh, yeah, that's kind of not cool.
0: Josh, a guest brought a bottle of wine as a gift, drank the entire bottle himself, and then asked if I had another one.
1: He's self-sufficient.
0: These are unbelievable. Let's see. Olivia, a friend asked if she could bring one person to my party.
1: Okay.
0: I said, sure. She arrived with 6 people.
1: Oh.
0: When I looked surprised, she said, oh, they're all fun. You'll love them.
1: Okay, that's beside the point. We didn't plan on 6. We planned on 1.
0: Let's see. My friend asked me if I had any cash because he had forgotten his wallet. I gave him 20. He never paid me back, but 2 weeks later, he posted pictures for my $200 dinner.
1: Oh. Well, you know what, though? That's the thing. If you give somebody money, don't expect it back.
0: Correct.
1: And when you get it back, amazing. Be grateful, but don't expect it.
0: All right, one more here. Let's see. 574-236-1015. Jessica, a guest came over and immediately asked how much I paid for my house.
1: Oh.
0: Then she spent the next 20 minutes telling me she could have gotten something nicer for less.
1: Oh,
0: one more. Adam.
1: That is in poor taste.
0: My friend brought a pizza to my house, ate most of it himself, and took the two leftover slices home. I'd invited him over for dinner.
1: Oops.
0: Thank you for the text on this Friday morning. It's the Sunny Morning Show.
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0: The best variety of the 80s, 90s, and today's on Sunny 101.5. Good morning. How are you? TGIF. Hope you have a great weekend. It's the McGills in the Morning and the Sunny Morning Show with Mark and Julie. Thank you so much for listening in today. Sunshine 81 for a high this afternoon. Cloudy and 80 tomorrow, and then mix of sun and clouds and 80 on Sunday. A couple flying to Las Vegas to elope ended up getting married at 35,000 feet after a Southwest Airlines crew turned their flight into a wedding.
1: Oh, how fun.
0: Sarah Arroyo Montalvo and her partner had planned to elope privately in Las Vegas when the flight attendants learned about their idea and decided to organize a mid-air ceremony. Sarah shared in a Facebook post, the August 13th wedding took place in front of 178 passengers with the plane's captain, who was also an ordained minister, serving as the officiant. The crew also improvised wedding attire and accessories using items from the plane. The flight attendants fashioned a veil and with a one-ply wedding dress from toilet paper. They fashioned a veil and one-ply wedding dress from toilet paper while the bride's bouquet was made using Southwest coffee stir sticks. Fate could not have been more aligned, she wrote, adding that it was the couple's first time flying with Southwest. She thanked the crew for turning what was supposed to be a private elopement into an unexpected celebration.
1: Okay, that's super fun.
0: Yeah, so then other people started piling on with the craziest places they got married.
1: Oh.
0: Somebody said they exchanged vows thousands of feet in the air while skydiving.
1: Ooh.
0: Underwater scuba diving couples have gotten married on the ocean floor.
1: They can't even talk. I don't know how that would work.
0: On a cliff face, weddings have taken place while suspended from mountains.
1: Ugh.
0: In zero gravity, couples have held wedding ceremonies during parabolic flights.
1: Wow.
0: On Mount Everest, couples have married at extremely high altitudes inside a shark tank.
1: Yeah, all these people have a very high level of adventurism.
0: Yeah. Underwater weddings with sharks swimming around them.
1: Yeah, pass.
0: On a roller coaster. At a racetrack, in a cemetery, inside an ice hotel.
1: Oh, and, that's interesting.
0: Surrounded entirely by carved ice and near an active volcano.
1: See? Dangerous. No, thank you.
0: But this this airplane wedding's kind of...
1: Now that's fun. I think how fun would it have been to have been a passenger on there, right?
0: Yeah, like, I mean, I think if you get married on a plane, the sky's the limit for your marriage.
1: Oh, okay.
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1: Good morning, I'm Jim Irizarry. Here's today's top trending stories on Sunny 101.5. The countdown for the South Bend Museum of Art to find a new home has officially begun. On Thursday, the Civic Center Board of Managers approved a resolution that the museum's lease at the Century Center will expire in 3 years. After 50 years at the Century Center, museum officials have already begun looking for a new location. Thursday's vote does not set any new location or plan for the museum, which will stay at its current location for the next 3 years. Indiana Michigan Power is proposing a $59 million rate cut that could freeze Hoosier residential utility bills for 3 straight years. Utility officials say the plan would save the average household about $100 a year starting next summer. I&M credits power demand from new data centers for generating the extra revenue needed to drop consumer prices. State regulators expect to rule on the proposed rate freeze by June. Governor Mike Braun is expanding storm recovery efforts to help schools and students get back on track. The state is working with impacted districts on plans to make up lost instructional time. That's being done through makeup days, longer school days, or scheduled breaks. Those plans are due September 18th. Indiana is also opening grants to help displaced students with food, clothing, shelter, and transportation. The Indianapolis Colts activated number one wide receiver Alec Pierce from the physically unable to perform list on Thursday, moving him closer to playing week one against Baltimore following offseason ankle surgery. Pierce practiced in a limited capacity on Thursday. Indianapolis finishes their preseason schedule against the Detroit Lions tomorrow. Coverage starts at noon on your home of the Colts, Sports Radio WSBT. The Chicago Bears will finish their preseason schedule against the Tennessee Titans tomorrow at 6 p.m. in Nashville. 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
2: Mostly sunny skies today. Afternoon highs getting up right around 80 degrees. Winds will stay light. I'm Chief Meteorologist Carrie Pujol.
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0: The best variety of the 80s, 90s, and today's on Sunny 101.5. Good morning. It's the McGills in the Morning with Mark and Julian, the Sunny Morning Show on your Friday. Hope you have a great weekend. Sunshine 81 for a high today. Cloudy and 80. Tomorrow, mix of sun and clouds, 80 for a high. On Sunday, I'm going to need a little grace from you today, Julie McGill.
1: I feel like that's every day of my life, okay. But what for today?
0: I don't feel well.
1: Uh-oh.
0: This morning. I haven't felt great for the past couple of days.
1: I do know that.
0: I actually Googled my symptoms, and I am suffering from a disease where I can't stop telling airport jokes. Okay?
1: I'm at a loss.
0: No. It's pretty serious. Don't shake your head. It's pretty serious.
1: Okay.
0: In fact, it's terminal.
1: Ugh. I could not figure out where that was going. You think I'd know by now. And honestly, you're the only one that laughs at those jokes.
0: I know. That's all I care about. Let's start your Friday with some animal stories. Authorities in California ended up calling in a professional for assistance, lassoing a loose bull found running along a highway. The San Mateo County Sheriff's Office said deputies responded alongside the California Highway Patrol when the large bull was spotted Tuesday evening in Half Moon Bay. Authorities spent several hours attempting unsuccessfully to capture the bull. Deputies and troopers sought the assistance of Samuel Ramos, a former foreman at Seahorse Ranch. He was asleep when authorities reached him shortly after midnight, but he got out of bed and rushed to the scene despite having to be at work at 4 a.m. He managed to lasso the bull, but his rope snapped in half. Mm. He then had to use the remaining half of his rope to lasso the bovine a second time. The bull was secured about 2:30 a.m.
1: Wow. And he had an hour and a half before work.
0: Yep, absolutely.
1: I have chased down cows in my day.
0: Mm-hmm. Really?
1: Mm-hmm.
0: Chased
1: them down. They are much faster than you think they are.
0: Did you catch it?
1: Finally. Hours and hours later, yes. And miles. They can run miles.
0: You ran miles after a cow?
1: Correct.
0: How did you catch it?
1: We corralled it. We actually ended up catching it on the road.
0: So they're fast.
1: They are very fast.
0: I mean, they can really move. Top 10 most popular dog breeds in 2026. Number 10, Yorkshire Terrier. Shih Tzu, 9th. French Bulldog, Dachshund, Chihuahua. Top 5 most popular dog breeds. German Shepherd, Golden Doodle, Golden Retriever, Labrador Retriever, and non-designer mixed breeds.
1: All four of our dogs are one of those breeds.
0: Yeah, they all say four. That new to the top 20 list this year is the Australian Cattle Dog.
1: Oh, that's what we always had growing up.
0: Do you know why?
1: They're so smart.
0: Nope. Do you know the reason why it made the top 20 list this year for the first time in forever? Because of the show Bluey.
1: Oh.
0: Because they are Australian
1: humans.
0: Cattle dogs, yeah. Then there's this story. A woman by the name of Sarah Goldberger. She makes dog treats.
1: Okay.
0: Okay. She thinks dogs should be included in the Make America Healthy Again initiative, which emphasizes whole nutrient-dense foods. She says, we have never used anything artificial. Goldberger started the company called Lord Jameson in 2019, inspired by her late dog Jameson, after noticing what she described a void in the market for healthier dog treats. She said that she eats the treats herself on a regular basis and puts them in her kids' lunchboxes for snacks at school.
1: Well, if you're making them out of whole food, there's no... I mean, it depends on what you mix together, but...
0: Yeah, but those poor kids are going to be the dog...
1: As long as they're not shaped like dog biscuits, I think they're okay.
0: They're going to be the dog treat kids. Hey, look.
1: They're eating dog treats.
0: It's those dog treat kids.
1: That was your brother. Your brother ate dog treats.
0: Yeah.
1: And he didn't eat, like, homemade ones. He ate, like, the milk bones.
0: Yeah. And again, it was fine till he started barking at, you know, the mailman.
1: I think that's really sweet that she's got a heart for doing that. Because you know what? We love our animals.
0: Yeah,
1: so
0: but then...
1: They should eat well, too.
0: But her kids are now the dog treat kids at school.
1: Well, they don't have to eat them.
0: And no one's going to trade for them.
1: Well, they can throw them away and not tell anyone.
0: And then there's this. There's a spa called Stonyfield Organic. It's the first ever organic cow spa.
1: What?
0: Where for $120, guests can go beyond cuddling the cows. The spa will be bookable for a limited time at Rainbow Valley Farm. The organic cow spa is inspired by the idea that organic cows have the space, fresh air, sunshine, and nourishment they need to thrive. Apparently, they're inviting guests to embrace their own version of that philosophy. Slow down, unplug, spend time outdoors, and enjoy a little utter relaxation. Research shows that stroking and brushing cows can bring down anxiety and increase oxytocin.
1: Oxytocin,
0: uh-huh. Which is released during social bonding and nicknamed the love hormone. It's also associated with feelings of happiness and even pain relief. It's a cow spa.
1: So you go here and have a spa treatment and then go out and pet a cow?
0: Yes.
1: Interesting.
0: They also, I guess, have a bunch of TVs that as you're sitting there petting the cow, you can watch Grey's Anatomy.
1: I don't get it.
0: G-R-A-Z-E.
1: Oh, jeez. They just keep getting worse.
0: And don't go too late because it'll be past your bedtime.
1: Oh.
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0: It's the Sunny Side of News. Walking on sunshine. Good news about good people doing good things. 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
1: And good morning. It's the McGills of the Morning and the Sunny Morning Show with Mark and Julie on your Friday. 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
2: A 67-year-old woman who'd been blind for several years is regaining her sight after surgeons in Italy performed what they say is the world's first transplant of a central retina. Elena had suffered different injuries to each eye in a car crash, leaving her with one eye that had healthy tissue but a severed optic nerve, and the other with a working optic nerve but severe damage to the retina. Surgeons realized that they could use the healthy parts of Elena's damaged left eye to repair her right. So during a six-hour operation, the team transplanted the macula along with the cornea, sclera, and connective tissue into the eye that still had a functioning optic nerve. Follow-up examinations have shown that the transplanted tissue successfully reattached, and Elena is continuing to regain vision. Soon after the surgery, she was able to see well enough to recognize her son and her dog for the first time in years.
1: All right, that's a sweet story.
2: That is amazing.
1: I'm imagining when the doctors told her about the surgery.
2: I know what you're going to say.
1: What?
2: I see.
1: Oh.
2: Uh-huh.
1: Yeah, no, I was just going to say, she said, you know, that's really good news, and I appreciate your help, is what I was going to say.
2: And you know what? Those doctors are good people doing good things.
1: I see.
2: Mm-hmm.
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1: And good morning. It's the Sunny Morning Show with Mark and Julie and the McGills in the morning on your Friday morning. 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Prince Harry and Meghan Markle are reportedly back in the UK after relocating back from California. The BBC reports that Harry and Meghan, along with their two children, Prince Archie and Princess Lilibet, arrived by private jet this week. Word is they'll be living in the Cotswolds, a quaint English countryside outside of London. Where they lived back in 2018, the family has been living in Montecito, California since 2020, saying they wanted to step away from their royal duties.
2: Beyonce is doing her part to help Colombian earthquake victims. Bey announced a personal donation of $1 million to support relief efforts in Colombia. The announcement noted that the donation will provide food and housing supplies. Her reps add that fans can also help by donating to Food for the Poor and World Central Kitchen.
1: Goodbye, Pro Bowl. The NFL is eliminating the Pro Bowl game while keeping the annual honor for the league's top players. League executives presented the change to team owners this week after years of experimenting with tackle, flag football, and skills competitions. Players will continue to be selected through voting by fans, players, and coaches. But they will no longer be playing a game. Instead, Pro Bowlers will be invited to Los Angeles for an in-person celebration in February. Replacement players have also been dropped from the process.
2: Harry Styles opened the Madison Square Garden 30-show run of his Together Together tour by switching everything up on the set list. Some older songs were shuffled and newer ones pushed up, including him opening with Dance No More. Harry also took a moment to pay tribute to Dolly Parton by saying, "I just want to give a proper thank you to all the musicians who have inspired me over the years. Dolly, we love you. Thank you so much." He then played a snippet of Dolly singing, "I Will Always Love You."
1: And speaking of Dolly, a petition to rename Nashville International Airport after Dolly Parton is gaining new momentum following the country music icon's death. More than 122,000 people have signed the change.org petition, which was launched in 2025. After Tennessee lawmakers considered naming the airport for President Donald Trump, Parton herself once joked about the idea, saying it would be fun to hear passengers told that their flight was departing from Nashville's Departon. Tens of thousands of new signatures have been added since news of her passing.
2: In the Justin Baldoni and Blake Lively lawsuit, a judge awarded Blake $363,000 in legal fees and $44,000 in court costs. She originally sought $8 million in attorney fees and $540,000 in court costs. Lively's lawyer said the decision shows that there are real consequences of bringing retaliatory lawsuits, but Baldoni's lawyer pointed out that Lively only received 5% of what she sought.
1: Tim Curry has died at the age of 80. His longtime manager and friend Marsha Hurwitz announced the news but gave no cause. His talent was so versatile that he was a stage, film, and TV actor, as well as being a singer, dancer, and prolific voice actor. Curry's most iconic role was as Dr. Frankenfurter in the Rocky Horror Picture Show, which became a cult classic. The other roles Curry is well known for were a Pennywise in It, the butler in Clue, and the concierge in Home Alone 2 Lost in New York. Over his career, Curry was nominated for 3 Tony Awards and won a Daytime Emmy for his take on Captain Hook in Peter Pan and the Pirates. Curry was never married and had no children. He kept his personal life completely private.
2: Well, Mandy Moore is done having kids. She was talking to Us Magazine and said, "I know on Instagram I must have engaged with someone who was pregnant because now my entire feed is just like pregnant people. And I'm like, that's never going to be me again. On one hand, I'm like, I am so tired. I cannot imagine another baby. But then I kind of come to terms with I probably will feel this way for the foreseeable future. The mom of three added, yes, we, she and her husband Taylor, are absolutely done, and we are so grateful for our family. Maura is mom to two sons, Gus and Ozzy, and a daughter, Lou, who will be two next month.
1: And finally, Brian Austin Green was visiting the really famous podcast when he revealed that he was struck down by a mystery illness that laid him so low he had to spend years relearning simple functions like walking and talking. I ended up with this neurological thing, and it was like stroke-like symptoms, he said, adding it was about 13 years ago and was never completely diagnosed. I had to learn how to walk again, to talk again. I had to learn how to sort of do everything again. The condition, which doctors linked to diet and stress, required 4.5 years of recovery.
2: How are we just now hearing about this?
1: 13 years ago, Brian Austin Green had to relearn to walk and talk. Wow. This is the Sunny Morning Show.

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1: Good morning, I'm Jim Irizarry. Here's today's top trending stories on Sunny 101.5. NIPSCO and its charitable foundation are putting $2 million into local storm relief. The money will go to area foundations and nonprofits to help families with food, housing, and other needs. NIPSCO is also suspending electric shutoffs for non-payment and pausing collections through September 30th to give customers extra time and flexibility after August's severe storms. Benton Harbor City Commissioners are considering resuming the fluoridation of the city's water. It stopped adding fluoride to water during the city's lead water line crisis a few years ago. The Michigan Department of Environment, Great Lakes, and Energy previously provided the city with a grant to support fluoridation. The full city commission could consider the resumption at its next meeting. The Chief Elected Officials Board that oversees Kinexus could meet next week to discuss a change in leadership at the organization. Kinexus President Todd Gustafson announced this month that he'll be stepping down effective September 8th after 21 years with the group. Meanwhile, Berrien County Corporate Counsel Thaddeus Hackworth said his inquiry into the agency's records continues, and he should have a report on findings and recommendations for the county board soon. The ACC passed a resolution Thursday banning professionals from returning to college in football, plus men's and women's basketball, joining the other Power Four conferences in setting forth eligibility enforcement. The resolution passed unanimously and includes players who had previously declared for the NFL, NBA, or WNBA drafts and did not withdraw before those leagues' respective drafts. 2 days after the SEC passed a rule barring players from returning to the league from the pros, a Texas judge put that rule on hold Thursday in a case involving more than 40 players. The order said nothing of the other Power Four conferences. Stay up to date on all things trending with our daily on-demand podcast at sunny1015.com.
2: Mostly sunny skies today. Afternoon highs getting up right around 80 degrees. Winds will stay light. I'm Chief Meteorologist Carrie Pujol.
3: Keep it light, keep it fun, keep it sunny. 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

0: The best variety of the 80s, 90s, and today's on Sunny 101.5. Good morning. It's Mark and Julie in the Sunny Morning Show. Happy Friday. Hope you have a great weekend. Joined now in the studio by Jordy Rush, Special Events Director at Mishawaka Parks. My friend, good to see you. How are you?
1: I'm good. How are you?
0: Thanks good. For I'm having just me. So glad to see you and not that that other guy, that guy that calls himself your boss, Phil Blasco.
1: I'm just
0: happy to. He said, "Can we come out and promote Parrothead, you know, Fest?" And I said, "Yeah, just as long as you send Jordy and not you." So.
1: Yeah. He's a lot sometimes.
0: He is a lot.
1: You got to be prepped and ready to work in that office. Got to get motivated, as he says when he walks in the door bright and early.
0: I think saying that Phil Blasco is a lot is. You know, it's perfect and it's an understatement.
1: Yeah.
0: You guys have got a lot of great things. What a great summer it has been at Mishawaka Parks, right? You guys are just doing some amazing things.
1: We've been very busy this year. We've added a bunch of programming. This is actually my busiest year for sure. Even though the summer concert series has been seen a lot of rain, but we're killing it. Our last one's tomorrow. And then we're ramping up for Parrothead Fest.
0: Yeah. So. All right. Parrothead Fest coming up on August 29th. So it is tomorrow. Tell us about it.
1: So I think that the idea has been kind of brewing for a while. We were just kind of trying to figure out what it looks like, who we were going to get. And then Cam Island Stage kind of came into fruition. So we partnered with SDY Promotions and we landed the Landsharks Band. So they are a huge, huge Jimmy Buffett tribute band. They bring the experience very well known throughout the world. They do cruises, they do all sorts of things, and they travel all over. So we're really, really excited to have them. We're going to be turning Cam Island into a little Margaritaville, so it's going to be really interesting. So if you're out walking the River Walk, it's going to be, you guys are going to kind of see it take shape and finish out on Saturday.
0: So. I love that. So Cam Island has been, I think, getting more and more press, obviously, but it really is just this little gem, right? I mean, what a really cool thing for us to have in the area. And then, you know, and like you said, the new stage, the Jeff Ray Pavilion stage. I can't wait to see it turn into a little Margaritaville, because it's just a great setting.
1: Yeah, it is nice because there's a lot of shade there. There's a lot of... it feels more intimate there, yeah. Just because, you know, Ironworks is where we usually do these big music festivals. But this is going to be a little more intimate on the island. So we're excited. It's a perfect space. There's way more shade. We're not baking in the sun like we do on Ironworks sometimes. Yeah. So we're pretty excited.
0: All right. Give us the details.
1: Yeah. So the gates are going to open on Saturday at 3. The first band, the Craw Puppies, is going to start performing about 4. It's going to go until about 6. There's going to be a quick intermission to kind of get the Landsharks set up. And then they're going to start performing and go till about 9. So we're really excited. Tickets right now are online. Those will close on Friday night. And then Saturday, you're more than welcome to show up and get tickets at the gates. We are working with some local businesses downtown, like Serendipity Boutique. She's new on Main Street. She's going to be doing a raffle. There's a couple other spots you're going to see online. Just kind of keep on promoting those tickets and doing giveaways and stuff like that.
0: Love that. So. 21 and older event?
1: It is.
0: And I would say obviously,
1: yes.
0: Right?
1: anybody who's a Parrothead knows that we need to keep it 21 and up. Make sure you bring your chairs, your blankets. It's going to be an all-day thing, so we're going to have some food trucks. We'll have some bars open for everybody. It's going to be a really great night.
0: Love that. Cam Island Parrot Fest tomorrow night, all day. Fins up on Cam Island for the best Jimmy Buffett tribute. The Land Sharks. Again, Craw Puppy start at 4. The party goes until 9. Going to be a really great day. Jordy Rush, Special Events Director at Mishawaka Parks. Thanks for joining us this morning, and get some rest. Good luck tomorrow.
1: Yeah, thank you. Thanks for having me.
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0: The best variety of the 80s, 90s, and today's on Sunny 101.5. Good morning. It's the McGills in the Morning with Mark and Julie in the Sunny Morning Show. Sunshine today's high, 81. Cloudy, 80 tomorrow. And then a mix of sun and clouds, 80 for a high on Sunday.
1: Beautiful weekend.
0: Hope you have a really good weekend with the recent loss of Dolly Parton and Tim Curry and other beloved celebrities this year. BuzzFeed has put together a list of older celebrities who must be protected at all costs.
1: Let's keep an eye on them.
0: For example, and some of these really surprised me, Jane Fonda. She's 88, will be 89 in December.
1: Okay.
0: Julie Andrews.
1: Oh, yeah.
0: She's 90.
1: Yeah.
0: Will be 91 in October. Carol Burnett is 93.
1: Is she really?
0: Yes.
1: Wow.
0: Ian McKellen is 87. Judi Dench is 91, will be 92 in December.
1: Okay.
0: Morgan Freeman.
1: Yeah.
0: 89.
1: Is he really?
0: Dick Van Dyke. He's 100.
1: Wow, good for him.
0: And he'll be 101 in December, and he still looks really pretty good for his age.
1: Amazing.
0: Rita Moreno.
1: Uh-huh.
0: 94.
1: Wow.
0: She'll be 95 in December. William Shatner's 95. Shirley MacLaine is 92. Lily Tomlin is 86. She'll be 87 on Tuesday. Marla Gibbs is 95. George

0: McKay is 89. Michael Caine, 93. Mel Brooks.
1: Michael Caine is 93. Wow.
0: Mel Brooks, who I guess I didn't realize was still alive.
1: I know there's been a couple that you said that I thought, oh, I didn't realize they were still alive.
0: Mel Brooks, he's 100.
1: Mm.
0: Sophia Loren is 91. She'll be 92 next month. So
1: everybody keep your eye on them. We're going to
0: just
1: protect them at all costs.
0: Like it's I don't know, it makes me feel old. Like,
1: yeah, because
0: these are,
1: you picture them being in their 50s, right?
0: I mean, we watched the Dick Van Dyke Show. We watched, you know, William Shatner, the Carol Burnett Show. I mean, these, now they're in their 90s.
1: Right, and I still picture them like they, you know, like they looked 40 years ago.
0: Yeah.
1: So that's, wow.
0: List of older celebrities that must be protected at all costs. This is the Sunny Morning Show.
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2: Mostly sunny skies today. Afternoon highs getting up right around 80 degrees. Winds will stay light. I'm Chief Meteorologist Carrie Pujol.
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10: Mostly sunny skies today. Afternoon highs getting up right around 80 degrees. Winds will stay light. I'm Chief Meteorologist Carrie Pujol.
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0: 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A totally 80s weekend starts Friday at 5 and rolls through 8 p.m. Sunday. 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
3: Mostly sunny skies today. Afternoon highs getting up right around 80 degrees. Winds will stay light. I'm Chief Meteorologist Carrie Pujo.
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0: Sunny 101.5, lunchtime, 70s and 80s. I'm going to make you feel old for just a second, because it's not like we do already in some cases. That song was out in March of 1972, making it 54 years old now. Wow. Hi, it's Marco. Thanks for hanging out with me with Lunchtime 70s and 80s. Remember, less than 5 hours from now, we kick off a totally 80s weekend at 5 o'clock. I can't wait. Play some fun stuff for you guys and more. We'll start that at 5 o'clock tonight. And our totally 80s weekend is presented by Modern Kitchen and Elkhart. 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Missing Person's going to check in, plus Dan Hartman next.
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8: Sunny skies this afternoon. High temperatures up around 80. We'll see temperatures drop down to 57 overnight tonight. I'm meteorologist Carrie Pujol.
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1: I'm joined today with Dr. Tom Barris, a gastroenterologist here in Southwest Michigan. We know that the health and wellness of our communities starts with preventative screening, and colon cancer has been on a rise, and I'd love for you to share your perspective.
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0: Core Conversations with Natalie Baggio is a new podcast from Corewell Health Southwest Michigan. 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
3: Mostly sunny skies this afternoon. High temperatures up around 80. We'll see temperatures drop down to 57 overnight tonight. I'm meteorologist Carrie Pujo.
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5: Casual Friday, what does that mean?
6: So here we are, everybody. Countdown to the weekend just ahead. I'm so glad you guys are here. We got a whole lot going on today. We're going to take you to opening night at Madison Square Garden for Harry Styles' residency. Something special happened. You'll hear about that. Atari's coming back. If you loved it as a kid, you got a chance to play it all over again soon. We will raise a glass after five. I'll explain. We're going back to the 80s for a totally 80s weekend, which starts at five as well. And there's a movie coming out about the 80s. I'll clue you in on that, too. And guess what's back this weekend as well we've missed? We're playing some football this weekend. Marco is my name. I'm so glad you guys are on board with me. We got Bruno Mars and Alicia Keys. One I think you'll sing along to. That is next.
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3: Skies will be mostly clear tonight with a low of 57. We are mostly sunny on Friday with a high of 80 degrees. I'm WSBT 22 meteorologist Abby Wepler.
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0: 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Hi, everybody. Bruno Mars, right around the corner for a show September 9th in Indianapolis at Lucas Oil Stadium. 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You guys ready for it? 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
0: So the biggest game, actually, 3 o'clock tomorrow, San Jose State is at number 14, USC. 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

0: Sunny 101.5, Harry Styles, Marco with you. Harry, by the way, is on a residency now at Madison Square Garden in New York City. And the other night on opening night, he paid a nice tribute to the passing of Dolly Parton.
1: We've got a couple of songs left here, but first I want to say a proper thank you to all the musicians over the years who've inspired me. 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Thank you so much.
2: In everybody's life, there's a special person. The person that you love more than you love anybody else. This is a song about that special person in my life. It's called I Will Always Love You.
0: Jason Mraz's I Won't Give Up just ahead. Maren Morris, two, last hour of the workday and work week for many of you. We're moments from there.
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0: Sunny 101.5, the best variety of the 80s, 90s, and today. Marco in the afternoon with you guys. We are kicking off a totally 80s weekend in just a little while, less than an hour from now. You'll hear that over the weekend again, probably. From the Bengals, this weekend, some movies at the box office you may want to check out as well. Many people say Spider-Man Brand New Day is going to lead all the receipts at the box office, but there's a few out that might interest you, too. Including, finally coming to the big screen, the Looney Tunes-based film Coyote vs. Acme.
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2: It's not your fault. There's probably someone to blame.
0: The Dog Star is the other big one this weekend, so there's some things to think about to check out at your favorite movie theater this weekend. Or if you want to go to Notre Dame Stadium tonight, they're showing Rudy. It's open to the public. Parking is also free in the lot immediately south of the stadium. And a perfect night to check out Rudy Under the Stars inside Notre Dame Stadium as we get set for Notre Dame football action, kicking off a week out from Sunday.
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3: Skies will be mostly clear tonight with a low of 57. We are mostly sunny on Friday with a high of 80 degrees. I'm WSBT 22 meteorologist Abby Wepler.
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0: Sunny 101.5 Huntrix. Hello, everybody. Marco alongside you. What a beautiful day outside. And I saw next week, if you've been missing the warmer temps, they're coming back. We could be in the mid to upper 80s by midweek. So summer not over, which is good. Just got to fire up our AC a little bit more next week, it looks like. All right, a totally 80s weekend coming up in just a bit. I hope you're ready for that. We are going to go back to that decade of decadence. And in that 5 o'clock hour, just early on, I got a spotlight, a new movie coming out next week. It's more of a documentary. It's not in theaters yet, but it may be in the future. And you may have a lot to do with that. I'll explain. You'll hear a little bit about it more. And we'll kick off a totally 80s weekend at the top of the hour and your weekend as well next.
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0: Sunny 101.5. Here we go with a totally 80s weekend. Billy Squier's A Stroke. If you're wondering if Billy's up to stuff still, he sure is. Got a new album coming out November 27th in stores. Tell the Truth. Not too long ago on Facebook, I noticed that Bluegate Theater in Shipshewana was asking for who would you want to see next year at the theater. So, of course, I went back and went, oh, Billy Squier. Don't know if that's going to happen or not, but I think he'd be perfect for there. Maybe the Morris, maybe the Lerner, but yeah. Be fun to see him live, wouldn't it? One last time. He used to play around here all the time at Notre Dame back in the day. Ah, those shows we got then. How you doing, everybody? Marco with you. Thank you for joining me. I'm so glad you're here, and your weekend is here, too. I don't know what plans you got. There's high school football going on tonight in the area. That'll be a lot of fun to check out. A perfect night for that. Maybe just sit under the stars. Enjoy yourselves. 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
8: Skies will be mostly clear tonight with a low of 57. We are mostly sunny on Friday with a high of 80 degrees. I'm WSBT 22 meteorologist Abby Wepler.
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0: Sunny 101.5 as we make our way through a totally 80s weekend and traffic jam tonight with Brian Adams and somebody. Hey gang, Marco along with you. The 1980s were huge for Brian Adams, as you guys know, and I just came across something today. When I got in, I opened up YouTube, and there was a trailer for a movie called The 80s. So I thought, I'll check this out, see what this is about.
1: You can sit back and look at these people and just see the memories registering in their minds as to the great times that they had when they were younger, and also the times and the anticipating the times that the younger people are going to have on it.
0: So here's the deal. It's not in theaters yet. 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

0: Sunny 101.5 as we go back to the 80s all weekend long on a totally 80s weekend. Paul Abdul. My name is Marco. Back to school for a lot of kids now. Some still are out for a little bit longer, and those teachers are doing a great job taking care of your kids in the classroom. And in some cases, helping them out with supplies they need because some parents just don't have the money to provide. And that's hard on teachers, too. It comes out of their own money in many cases. So a lot of them will create what's called an Amazon wish list, stuff they want for the classroom. 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Yours could be next, teachers. So check that out over the weekend. 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

0: Sunny 101.5, where it's back to the 80s all weekend long on a totally 80s weekend from Caddyshack. I'm All Right and Kenny Loggins. Did you know Eddie Money did background vocals on the bridge part where he says, "You make me feel good"? But here's the catcher. Kenny never recognized Eddie for his contribution on the song, and that upset Eddie just a little bit. At one point, Eddie calling Kenny a scumbag. Next month on the 13th, we'll mark the 7th year anniversary of Eddie passing at the age of 70. Hi, it's Marco. I got Aerosmith on the way and Terrence Trent D'Arby coming up next on Sunny 101.5.
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12: Skies will be mostly clear tonight with a low of 57. We are mostly sunny on Friday with a high of 80 degrees. I'm WSBT 22 meteorologist Abby Wepler.
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0: Sunny 101.5 inside a totally 80s weekend. Madonna there. It's Marco. Did you have an Atari system when you were younger? And you played and you played and you played. Well, if you still have an Atari 2600 Plus, 7800 Plus, and original hardware, Atari and Activision teaming up to bring back 39 cartridges for you to play. Pre-orders being done right now on that as well. If you don't have an Atari system still, you can get a starter bundle for $335. Do some searching on that if you're interested. That'd be kind of a fun Christmas present for yourself if you grew up with that system when you were younger. Let's suck on a chili dog with John Mellencamp. Erasure as well on the way next on Sunny 101.5.
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0: Sunny 101.5. It's all 80s all weekend long on our Totally 80s weekend. 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
7: Skies will be mostly clear tonight with a low of 57. We are mostly sunny on Friday with a high of 80 degrees. I'm WSBT 22 meteorologist Abby Wepler.

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0: Sunny 101.5, all 80s all weekend long on a totally 80s weekend with Sweet Dreams and Eurythmics. Thank you for hanging out with me. I'm Marco. I've had such a blast with you guys. I hope you have the best weekend ever. You deserve it. Go out and have some fun tonight. Checking out area high school football. Or if you want to send it to the stars at Notre Dame Stadium, remember they're showing Rudy tonight. Yep, the public's invited. It's a free event. That starts at 9 o'clock tonight. As we gear up for Notre Dame football 1 week from Sunday, it all begins for the Irish and their quest for a national title again. Have yourself a great weekend. Can't wait to hang with you again starting Monday at 3.
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